0: It's true, tell Tasmanians the date he was informed about Madeleine Ogilvie's Supreme Court action, when he approved it, and why he did nothing to uphold the ministerial code of conduct and ask her to correct the record after she lied.
1: Thousands of people are expected at the G this afternoon for Neil Danaher's state funeral. The service gets underway at 1 o'clock, with the service live streamed for those who can't make it along. Prime Minister Anthony Albanese has told the ABC, "We can keep Neil's legacy alive by supporting Fight MND."
2: We do need to find a cure for this terrible disease, the beast, as Neil called it.
1: A doctor who supplied ketamine to Friends star Matthew Perry before his death is appealing his sentence. Salvador Placencia was jailed for 30 months after pleading guilty to distributing the drug. He's now appealing on the grounds that he acted as a drug dealer, not as a doctor. Back home, a Senate inquiry is continuing in Melbourne today, scrutinising the contentious NDIS bill that would pave the way for the biggest cuts ever to the scheme. The disability community slamming the changes, calling them dangerous. Close to 17,000 Tasmanians currently access the NDIS.
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1: Turning to your sport now, and Gary Ablett Jr. is among the six inductees into the AFL's Hall of Fame overnight. He's been joined by John Walshord, Tim Evans, David Cantilla, Dustin Fletcher and umpire Hayden Kennedy. The little master telling Fox Footy he owes all his success to his dad.
4: I can still remember being a kid watching you play football and thinking, when I grow up, I want to be just like you.
1: And Nick Kyrgios has claimed his second singles win since 2022. The Aussie tennis star back in action after being plagued with injury, taking out world number 36, Corentin Moutet, 6-3, 6-4 at the Stuttgart ATP Tour event. And he says it's been an emotional return.
5: I'm just pleased with the way I played today. I'm pleased with the way I'm feeling. My body, I've been putting in a lot of work. So I'm just really happy to be back.
1: I'm Olivia Hicks. That's the latest from the newsroom.
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8: Well, we are getting a bit of drizzle today. It's going to become less likely late this afternoon and this evening, though, with 18-hour expected top, which isn't far off what we're at now. A low of 7 expected tonight. We'll chase 15, partly cloudy tomorrow. Scattered cloud around again on Friday with 16 and some showers about, but easing throughout the day, 17 to start the weekend. Right now, it's 17 degrees.
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8: 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And don't think it won't ever happen. I popped out and I checked in on Andy out at Lark Distillery yesterday afternoon. Guess what? Now a double chance.
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7HOFM, Teddy Swims, Mr. Know-It-All. 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If you want to get down there are sensory sessions if you need it a bit quieter so that you can enjoy the ice and you can go down there, have a bevy, have a bit of fun with your friends anytime for the next little while. It is a Shiver back at My State Bank Arena. Your chance to score some double passes might be coming later today. For now, Nick Kershaw.

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7HOFM, Ella Langley, choosing Texas. She has blown up and smashed records with her very first album. 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This is Justin Bieber, Hold On for ENS, the kitchen, bathroom and laundry experts at 7HOFM.

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7HOFM. It is Bo today with the 20 Song Music Marathon. Macklemore, Ryan Lewis can't hold us. Ceilings aren't that strong. I know many people have accidentally fallen through or put their foot through a ceiling. I don't really understand that. Coming up, we have got a craze. We're going to go retro back into the 90s with one that would fit perfectly in the flashback lunch, which will be back from midday today after Sienna Spyro, Die on This Hill, 7HOFM.

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1: 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Doesn't matter where you work, just by getting registered, you are in the draw. However, if we show up at your workplace and you do, in fact, definitely have 7HOFM on the speakers, you are going to get yourself a double chance. And that's for every single time we have a draw throughout the next 3 weeks. So jump online and get yourself in there. All thanks to Wow Floors. Don't just have what you need in Chapel Street Bakehouse and Takeaway. We'll continue with 20 back-to-back. All thanks to ENS. We got Dua Lipa on the way. This is The Weeknd, Blinding Lights, 7HOFM. Love it.

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Now the 20-song music marathon gets you through the next on 7HO FM. The E&S, the kitchen, bathroom and laundry experts. 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

0: 7HOFM, and that's Dua Lipa wrapping up 20 back-to-back for ENS. You can get value the ENS way. Houdini, it's from the Barbie soundtrack. Coming up, we've got Coldplay and some Guy Sebastian action.
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5: 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Thank you. Oh, wow. I'm in shock.
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5: 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You've
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5: 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Yep.
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4: We'll have a great time.
5: Thank you so much. I really appreciate it. It's amazing. Thank you.
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0: 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I'm so sorry.
18: Nah, that's all right. I won't be buying much off the net now.
0: 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There's always other options to make money.
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3: She is.
1: Oh, my God. 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

0: 7HOFM. Remember to hydrate. Tyler, Marshmallow, it's water, it is Bo today. And we have got some epic stuff heading to cinemas. If you haven't already heard of it, there is a new Steven Spielberg film. There is advanced screenings of it today, but officially in cinemas from tomorrow.
1: If you found out we weren't alone, would that frighten you?
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1: What did you steal?
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1: What are you gonna do?
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0: From director Steven Spielberg, it's Disclosure Day. We deserve to know the truth, as I said, only in cinemas on June 11. However, I do have an in-season double if you would like it. 6216-1017. 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
13: Good morning, it's Sarah and Jono. We have come on 7HOFM Workplace Walk-In to one of our favourite places, Richmond Botanicals, here in Richmond.
10: Yes, it is one of my favourite places. The candles are to die for. Of course, they are along with Sarah's fun facts. But we've come out to Richmond because they are actually back in Richmond, back home in a store. And we've got the owners, Fee and Mark, with us. Good morning.
14: Hello, guys. Morning. Thank you for coming out.
10: Now, tell us, why did you guys decide to open a store again?
14: Well, for us, it was just the next logical step. We've been around for 14 years and we had a store here a few years ago, but unfortunately they sold the house. So we've been waiting for the right time to find somewhere and return our brand to our village. And this site popped up and you can't really get too much better in Richmond. We're between the lolly shop and the bakery, the two most popular stores.
13: My other favourite place.
14: The other favourite places. And the pub, of course, just down the road. It's been really cathartic and a great way for us just to come home.
10: Yeah.
13: And you've expanded as well. It's not just candles now, is it? It's body stuff?
15: No. What we've found out here is a lot of body products. People want body products, not just candles. So the store has forced us to expand our range quite a lot.
10: Magnesium oil is the one that's taking my eye over there.
14: I know, I'm going to have to gift you some. It's a really great way to just kind of calm down and relax and help your soul.
13: How much have you got?
14: What
10: makes you think that I need to calm down? Mark, you're the maker.
15: Correct.
10: What's it like to make 5 million candles and products all the time?
15: It's tiring. The days are long. The days are long, but it's actually really enjoyable. It's a really great way just to kind of forget about life for a while and just focus on something that's repetitive. So I actually find it quite calming.
10: Yeah.
15: You should come along and spend some time.
10: I'm more than happy to come
15: along. Therapy.
10: Yeah.
15: A new form of therapy.
14: No, it works so well because Mark's a scientist by trade, so he's very process driven and really obsessed with, you know, getting things meticulous and making the recipes perfect, and I'm a lot more creative, so we work really well together.
10: Yeah,
13: how on earth do you come up with all the different flavours and smells?
15: Well,
13: because
15: I wouldn't taste them. look, it's literally just an inspiration kind of thing. You just think about something. Another thing I like doing is cooking, and it comes from that kind of, you know, you just think about something in mind, and I like to experiment. So, look, a lot of times it doesn't work, and we don't actually put it as a product.
10: Can I ask?
15: Yes.
10: Sarah, Mick and Jono, what's the smell that comes to you?
14: I don't know if we can say this.
15: I would have to say it's got some a dark scent. It's a heavy scent.
13: It has a lot of energy.
15: It has a lot of energy as well.
14: I was going to say it's like a pepper berry. You remind me of something really sweet and wholesome and Tasmanian.
15: Oh, we went completely different directions.
10: Now, now I know how both of you see me. That's fine. That's fine.
13: All right, well, you can find them here in Richmond, also at stall number 98 at Salamaker Markets on a Saturday. And, yeah, just in Richmond, you know where the bakery is. Follow your nose to Richmond Botanicals. It's Sarah and John on another 7HRFM Workplace Walk-In.
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1: 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Nowadays, Sabrina Carpenter is giving you the house tour. It is Bo today. But back in the 90s, you were trying to zoom a zoom zoom in someone's boom boom. All I wanna do is zoom a zoom zoom zoom in a boom boom. Just shake your body. I cannot wait to blast that one. Rex and Effect coming up. We've got the psychedelic first. Love my way, it's a new. The flashback lunch coming up on the station, giving you your chance to score your share of $20,000 with our Workspace Invaders. First, though, if you want some freebies, where has Ollie got to?
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3: 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A lively burst of passion fruit aroma with a crisp mineral water base. It's a true taste of summer and bottled right here in Tasmania. You can also score yourself some Eco Cheeks toilet paper. Pure bamboo, no bleach, no nasties, just happy cheeks. So come along and find me, grab a freebie, Kingston Town Shopping Centre, and the first person here will also score a free candle from Richmond Botanicals. 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I'm here in the BYD at 01 outside Honeybee at Kingston Town Shopping Centre. 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
1: Good afternoon, I'm Olivia Hicks. The state and federal governments have announced an additional support package of more than $100 million for Nearstar. The new funds will go towards progressing feasibility studies for both the Hobart and Port Pirie smelters, as well as support for their ongoing maintenance. Federal Industry Minister Tim Eyre says the sites are an important part of Australia's industrial future.
2: Australia is building its position in those critical metal supply chains, which are so vital for information technology, data centres, the digital economy, for the defence economy, for the energy economy of the future.
1: The Hobart smelter employs around 500 people. Police say they are investigating the importation of illicit drugs into Tasmania after allegedly seizing a significant quantity during a targeted operation on the state's east coast. Officers searched a home at Tribana last Friday and allegedly located a quantity of controlled drugs, including peptides and human growth hormones. Police also slapped the man with several firearms-related offences, including the seizure of a privately manufactured handgun. An 18-year-old Tribana man will appear in the Hobart Magistrates Court at a later date. The Nationals' Senate leader has left the door open to a potential coalition involving One Nation. Angus Taylor has indicated he is willing to work more closely with Pauline Hanson's party, while Bridget McKenzie was asked on Seven if she'd be open to such a deal.
3: I'm open to getting rid of the Australian Labor Party and getting Anthony Albanese out of the lodge in Canberra.
1: The man accused of carrying out the Bondi Beach terror attack has been charged with 19 additional offences. Court documents filed in Sydney allege he now faces 78 offences over the December 2025 attack, including multiple counts of shooting with intent to murder. Naveed Akram remains in custody and is yet to enter pleas to the charges. And Robert Irwin's rise to fame continues with the wildlife warrior named as the new host of this year's Logie Awards. The 22-year-old replaces comedian Sam Pang, who has helmed the glitzy ceremony for the last 3 years. Irwin says hosting Australian television's biggest night is a massive honour and one of the most exciting things he's ever been asked to do.
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1: Turning to your sport now, and Collingwood has confirmed it will challenge the 3-match ban given to Billy Frampton for the tackle on Brodie Mychek that left the D's forward with a fractured neck. Frampton will front the AFL Tribunal tonight. And Eagles Premiership defender Tom Cole is enjoying his new role in the forward line. He's kicked a number of goals in recent weeks and says while it's a nice change, he's always going to be a defender.
4: Deep down, I'm always probably going to be a defender, but it has been a nice change up.
1: The team takes on North Melbourne this weekend at Optus. I'm Olivia Hicks. That's the latest now from the newsroom.
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8: We have got a few showers throughout today. That should clear up around this evening, and we're dropping down to a low of 7 after 18 being our max. Tomorrow, 15, partly cloudy, and at this stage, scattered cloud, and 16 for Friday. Right now, we're sitting at 18 degrees.
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7A Joe FM, Rex and Effect, the Rump Shaker. It is Bo today with the Flashback Lunch. Now, same year that one came out, everybody was obsessed with trolls. You remember those little things that sat on the end of your pencils, that had the hair, and if eventually you got bored with them, you cut them off and gave them a real cool crew cut? Yeah, Lucky Wishing Trolls exploded and everyone wanted to have one back in 1992. And if you weren't talking about their hair, you might have been talking about Sharon Stone's. She burst onto the scene in more ways than one with Basic Instinct. That's gone down in history. Human League now, don't you want

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0: G'day, Sarah, Mick and John. We're back tomorrow.
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1: We want somebody to win a $1,000 minute. So I'm going to give you another answer.
0: All right.
1: Remember Nike.
0: Nike.
2: Fair enough. And Shiver tickets. Tons of prizes to win. Looking forward to it.
0: $1,000 minute after 7:30 tomorrow. We'll catch you tomorrow morning from 6 at 7 HRFM. 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

0: 7HOFM. Not much of a wrecking ball if you're the one getting wrecked. But, you know, hey, let's not be picky. It is Beau Today News and weather details are on the way. After we hit one, we've got Amy Shark, who's dropped the D.
1: Week one was no fun. Covered the board, but nothing won. 3 months in and I...
0: Falling in love with the biggest ick. Also, Green Day.
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0: And if you graduated in the late 90s, chances are that was your graduation song. 7HOFM News next.
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0: I'm Olivia Hicks. Metals company Nearstar has thanked the federal, Tasmanian and South Australian governments for the latest support package, saying it will allow the company to shape and define the future of its operations. $105 million has been jointly provided by the governments to help keep Nearstar in both Hobart and Port Pirie smelters operating. Hobart's general manager, Todd Mill, says part of the package will go towards undertaking feasibility studies to modernise the facility.
1: The modernisation program that we're laying out ahead of us seeks to really build not only the critical minerals production capacity, but also build more resilient, sustainable and competitive facilities that will lock in the future industrial security and manufacturing capability that we do today in Australia.
0: The Prime Minister is hopeful that Iran and the US will keep a ceasefire in place. That's despite reports that America has struck Iran this morning after an Apache chopper went down in the Strait of Hormuz. The two pilots survived. Anthony Albanese telling the ABC that he's worried about the human and economic impacts.
2: We want to see a de-escalation because of the impact not just in the Middle East, but we're a long way away. But we're impacted here each and every day.
0: Accused Bondi Beach gunman Naveed Akram's been formally charged with another 19 offences. The 24-year-old's now facing almost 80 charges in relation to the December shooting. 15 people died when two men opened fire on Hanukkah celebrations. Police say they have charged an 18-year-old man from the state's east coast with drugs and firearms offences after allegedly locating a significant amount during a targeted search last Friday. Officers searched a home at Tribunna and allegedly located a quantity of controlled drugs, including peptides and human growth hormones, which are illegal to possess or import. Police say a privately manufactured handgun capable of being operated was also seized. An 18-year-old Tribunna man will appear in the Hobart Magistrates Court at a later date. And Harry Styles has apologised to fans after forgetting the words to one of his songs during a concert. The singer was performing his song Cherry in Amsterdam before going blank and asking the crowd for the words. Harry said he was sorry and it's been a while since he sang it. His Together Together tour comes down under in November and December.
3: Get down to Banjo's and tuck into the new Ned Kelly pie. 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
0: Turning to your sport now, and Collingwood's off to the tribunal tonight, challenging the three-match ban handed to Billy Frampton for the tackle that left demon Brodie Mychek with a fractured neck on King's birthday. They're arguing the tackle was a football accident, not rough conduct. And the Suns and Cats great Gary Ablett Jr. has paid an emotional tribute to his dad while being inducted into the AFL's Hall of Fame.
4: You've never pressured me into football, encouraging me to give everything a go and for always telling me that you'll always love me for who I am, not for what I do. Those words meant a lot to me and I now speak them over my own children.
0: Thanks to Fox there. The other five inductees are John Worsfold, Tim Evans, Davin Cantilla, Dustin Fletcher and umpire Hayden Kennedy. I'm Olivia Hicks. That's the latest from the newsroom.
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9: It is a little grey and windy in Hobart City this afternoon. We're looking at a shower or two. That's going to become less likely late this afternoon and this evening. Tomorrow, partly cloudy. We should hit a low of about 7 tonight, chasing 15 tomorrow. Up to 16, partly cloudy on Friday. At this stage, showers will start on Saturday and we are looking at that easing throughout the course of the day. As for right now, though, a bit blustery, but 18 degrees.
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9: Well, I had a list of places that I was going to suggest, but apparently I'm not allowed to suggest places that have banned me from entry. 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

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It is Bo today with the Wide Variety Workday. Coming up, a legend from Minneapolis who is the late great nowadays, unfortunately, but now Amy Shark and the biggest it.

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0: 7HOFM, the legend that is Prince when doves cry. It is Bo today. Hey, Sarah, Mick and Jono are back to start your day the fun way tomorrow morning, and you can play Would You Rather with them. Would you rather, you know, free travel, free food for life? Depending on what the question is, and it may be gross. We have all met Mick and Sarah and Jono before. But that is back tomorrow at 10 past 8, and your chance to score yourself a Putter's Adventure Golf Pass at Main Road in Moona. Plus, it's going to be great fun. Why wouldn't you start your day the fun way? Ed Sheeran is up next, though. 7HOFM.
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4: Jackie!
3: What are you working, Jackie?
4: Wow. Thank you. Oh, wow, I'm in shock.
3: $5,000. Now, you've just told us that you're off to Japan in a couple of months, so
4: 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You've
3: got the perfect going away present.
4: Spending money.
3: And I'll tell you what, you've proven to everyone that listens to us that anyone can win.
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5: We'll have the best time in Japan on us. 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
3: Yeah,
4: for sure.
3: We'll have a great time.
4: Thank you so much. I really appreciate it. It's amazing. Thank you.
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the sound you'd hear before you played the record you just bought. Sounds old. Let's play some new music instead. New music. Justin Bieber, Speed.

0: 24-year-old is now facing 78 offences, including new charges such as shooting with the intent to murder and discharging a firearm with intent to resist arrest. Tasmanian, South Australian and federal governments have announced an additional support package of more than $100 million to keep the near star smelters running. The new funds will go towards progressing feasibility studies for both the Hobart and Port Pirie sites, as well as support for their ongoing maintenance. Federal Industry Minister Tim Ayres says the smelters are an important part of Australia's industrial future.
1: Australia is building its position in those critical metal supply chains, which are so vital for information technology, data centres, the digital economy, for the defence economy, for the energy economy of the future.
0: Organisers are putting the finishing touches on all things Dark Mofo before the Winter Festival kicks off tomorrow. At Winterfeast at Prince's Wharf 1, there'll be 70 stallholders showing off Tasmania's best.
2: Yep, we have 40% new storeholders this year at the feast, so a lot of new incredible businesses that are going to be here showcasing their wares.
0: Winterfeast curator Amanda Vallis there. And the Prime Minister has paid tribute to AFL legend and MND fighter Neil Danaher at his state funeral in Melbourne. The Prime Minister among thousands at the MCG service paying tribute to Neil, who passed away at the age of 65.
3: Neil Danaher was a hero. When confronted with an adversity that most of us simply cannot imagine, facing odds that could not be beaten, Neil chose to fight.
4: Leslie Vale Landscape and Gravel, for all your gravel and firewood needs.
0: Sport News Now and Eagles Premiership defender Tom Cole is enjoying his new role in the forward line. He's kicked a number of goals in recent weeks and says while it's a nice change, he's always going to be a defender.
5: Deep down, I'm always probably going to be a defender, but it has been a nice change-up.
0: The team take on North Melbourne this weekend. Meanwhile, Matildas coach Joe Montemurro says the friendlies against Mexico were a successful little tournament ahead of next year's World Cup. The Tillies bouncing back to win 3-1. And Serena Williams has made a successful return to professional tennis, winning her opening doubles match at Queen's. That's the latest in news and sport. I'm Judy Augustine.
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9: Shower 2 continuing this afternoon. Partly cloudy for tomorrow. 15 degrees our top for Friday. Partly cloudy. And the weekend so far, Saturday, easing showers and partly cloudy for Sunday. Right now, it's 18.
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780 FM with Sarah Meccagiano back tomorrow morning, bright and early from 6 o'clock. Find out what they've got coming up next. Vance Joy coming up as well as the music rolls on. All thanks to 40 Winks at Cambridge. Go to better sleep. Go to 40 Winks.

0: G'day, Sarah, Mick and Jono. We're back tomorrow.
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2: No.
1: We want somebody to win $1,000 minute. So I'm going to give you another answer.
0: All right.
1: Remember Nike.
0: Nike.
1: Nike.
2: Fair enough. And Shiver tickets. Tons of prizes to win. Looking forward to it.
0: $1,000 minute after 7:30 tomorrow. We'll catch you tomorrow morning from 6 at 7 a.m.

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But today, you don't care. 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
1: 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Next, and then we continue the music. Afternoons, all thanks to 40 Winks at Cambridge. Go to better sleep. Go to 40 Winks. We'll play some. Also, Flo Rida.

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0: possess or import. Police say a privately manufactured handgun capable of being operated was also seized. The 18-year-old Tribunner man will appear in the Hobart Magistrates Court at a later date. More than 100 people have now died from the Ebola outbreak in eastern Congo. Over 500 cases have been confirmed since the outbreak was declared on May 15. Authorities say violence, community distrust and ongoing conflict are hampering efforts on the ground. Back home, and metals company Nyrstar has thanked the federal, Tasmanian and South Australian governments for the latest support package. They say it will allow the company to shape and define the future of its operations. $105 million has been jointly provided by the governments to help keep Nyrstar's Hobart and Port Pirie smelters going. Hobart General Manager Todd Milne says part of the package will go towards undertaking feasibility studies to modernise the facility.
1: The modernisation program that we're laying out ahead of us seeks to really build not only the critical minerals production capacity, but also build more resilient, sustainable and competitive facilities that will lock in the future industrial security and manufacturing capability that we do today in Australia.
0: Woolworths has confirmed plans to outsource part of its workforce to Asia. Exact numbers haven't yet been revealed, but hundreds of roles across IT, finance and HR are expected to be affected. And Neil Danaher has been remembered as a fighter and an inspiration at an emotional state funeral in Melbourne. Thousands gathered at the MCG to celebrate the life of Danaher, who died 2 weeks ago after a 13-year battle with MND. His daughter, Beck, telling the service Neil shaped who she is today.
2: To the world, you inspired so many, but to me, you were simply my dad, the one who guided me when I couldn't see the next step, whose laughter filled the room, whose charm and cheeky smile could light up anyone around him.
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0: Sport News Now, Nick Kyrgios says he's feeling good after a first round win at the ATP event in Germany overnight. The Aussie star's return to form has been a long time coming, plagued with knee and wrist injuries over the past few years.
4: Confident is, I don't know if that's a word that I'm feeling just yet. Obviously, I'll see how I feel tomorrow. I mean, I had a wrist reconstruction. I've had four knee surgeries.
0: He's now set to take on world number 101, Sho Shimabukuro, in the round of 16. And Collingwood's off to the tribunal tonight, challenging the three-match ban handed to Billy Frampton for the tackle that left demon Brody Miocek with a fractured neck on the King's birthday. They're arguing the tackle was a football accident, not rough conduct. That's the latest in news and sport. I'm Judy Augustine.
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5: St. Michael's Collegiate. 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
10: Shower or two this afternoon, partly cloudy tomorrow, Friday, cloudy and showers easing for Saturday, partly cloudy for Sunday. We're chasing 18 degrees. We've got just above that and sitting on 18 now.
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0: 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All thanks to Legs and Breasts, 10 locations around Hobart. In the next 15 minutes, we'll catch up with Bo with another workspace invasion. Your chance to win some cash. Ella Langley as well. And Jimmy Eat World in the next 15 minutes. Right now, some cash to go.
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0: 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It is the secret sound. You and I will have a decent chat next.
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2: Hey, Jackie.
3: Jackie!
2: What are you working, Jackie?
3: 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Thank you. Oh, wow. I'm in shock.
2: $5,000. Now, you've just told us that you're off to Japan in a couple of months, so
3: 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You've
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3: 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Yep.
2: Yeah,
3: for sure.
2: We'll have a great time.
3: Thank you so much. I really appreciate it. It's amazing. Thank you.
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18: Not too many delays on the major arterials around Hobart this afternoon. A great drive into Kingston from the city on the southern outlet. Also to Taroona on Sandy Bay Road. Cruise control for the Tasman Highway from the CBD over the Tasman Bridge and passing the airport into Sorel. The main highway just starting to slow on the Brooker outbound. End of financial year is here at Amart. 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That's right, up to 60% off. Hurry into Amart today. 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That's the latest real-time traffic on 101.7 at 7HOFM.
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20: Oh, hello. How are you?
0: I am going fantastic. What about you?
20: Yeah, not too bad, thanks.
0: Okay, Secret Sound. That's it. That's it there. Oh, what is it?
20: Is it rubbing your hands over a balloon, like your fingers over a balloon?
0: Oh, it gives me shivers. I hate that. You know why I hate it, though? Because I'm sorry.
20: Oh, well.
0: Thanks
20: bye
0: for calling.
20: Again.
0: All right.
20: Thank you, bye.
0: Okay, bye.
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1: 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Hello there, it's Alan this afternoon. Thanks to 40 Winks of Cambridge. Go to better sleep, go to 40 Winks. You know the phrase, like a kid in a candy store? Just change the names of the location, and it's the same thing. 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

0: and have been picked to compete at this year's Commonwealth Games. The two will team up on the track at the Sir Chris Hoy Velodrome in Glasgow. It's 20-year-old Wilson Havenden's first time at the Games. While Baker is more seasoned, it'll be her third time at the Commonwealth Games. 4 years ago, Baker took home gold in Birmingham for the points race, team pursuit and road race. Tennis legend Serena Williams has scored a doubles win at the Queen's Club in London as part of her spectacular return to the professional sport. The 23-time Grand Slam winner and her partner claiming victory 7-6, 6-2 in their opening match. And AFL CEO Andrew Dillon insists the Tassie Devils remain on track to join the competition in 2028. It follows an independent review warning the cost of the proposed Macquarie Point Stadium could blow out to $1.75 billion. That's the latest in news and sport. I'm Judy Augustine.
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2: Unsure of what to have for dinner? Why not grab a combo from Subway on the way home? Starting at just $10.
3: We've got some delays in both directions for the Domain Highway near the Brooker. Then some minor hold-ups for the Brooker around Lutana. Sandy Bay Road slowing both ways at King Street. A delay-free run to Kingston on the southern outlet. And the Tasman Highway also clear to the airport and further out to Sorel. 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That's the latest real-time traffic on 101.7 7HOFM.
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6: Got a little more rain to get through this afternoon into tomorrow. Partly cloudy, though, for most of the day, 15 degrees. Friday, partly cloudy, 16, and showers easing with a top of 17 degrees as we get towards the weekend. As we speak, sitting on 15.
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Hello there, it's Alan this afternoon. We'll catch up with Sophie from Wynn News, find out what's happening on the telly at 5:30 tonight. Miley Cyrus next, Pat Benatar now.

0: G'day, Sarah, Mick and Jono. We're back tomorrow.
1: We had another 9 out of 10.
0: No.
1: We want somebody to win $1,000 minute. So I'm going to give you another answer.
0: All right.
1: Remember Nike.
0: Nike.
1: Nike.
2: Fair enough. And Shiver tickets. Tons of prizes to win. Looking forward to it.
0: $1,000 minute after 7:30 tomorrow. 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

0: 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Will and Woody from 5 o'clock, 5.30, with news. Sophie, speak.
1: Hello, how are you?
0: I'm good, thank you very much. I've had one of those days where you feel like you're about to cough, but it never comes out, and I'd like to know where it is, that's all. Could you make that a news story? Yeah, make it a news story.
1: Not ideal when you're on the radio.
0: No, the hiccups are worse.
1: Yes. Anyway. Yeah, they would be.
0: Mm. Okay, what's happening in the news at 5.30, please?
1: Well, tonight, nothing on that, but Premier Jeremy Rockcliffe has faced the media after apologising for failing to scrutinise issues around a former minister's legal fees. So our reporter Elliot has that story also tonight. A new funding package aiming to provide more security for Nearstar workers has been announced. An iconic business has risen from the ashes. And we give you a bit of a taste of what's on the menu at this year's Winter Feast, ahead of Dark Mofo getting underway tomorrow.
0: Okay, that was almost pun, but it's actually more factual, but that's okay. Sport, what have we got?
1: Well, in sport, the SFL is abuzz with a footy star arriving in the state for a one-off match. We'll tell you about that. We'll also have the latest from the Devils camp and preview this weekend's NBL 1 action.
0: Okay, talk to you at 5.30 and I'll try and get that cough out there by tomorrow, okay?
1: Good luck.
0: Thank you.
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15: We've got delays building both ways on the Brooker Highway between Goodwood and Queen's Domain. Domain Highway slowing both on and off the Brooker at the merge. Then looking good over the Tasman Bridge and a clear run to the airport at Sorrell. No dramas to Kingston on the southern outlet or to Taroona on Sandy Bay Road. When a child is in hospital, Ronald McDonald House gives their family a community of support, warm meals and a place to rest. Because when a child is sick or injured, family stays. That's the latest real-time traffic on 101.7 7HO FM.
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0: Tasmania Devils debutante Gemma Blair is not dwelling on the side's loss to North Melbourne over the weekend. She said it's on to the next as the side looks ahead to its clash with Darebin at Utah Stadium this weekend.
1: We allow ourselves to obviously be a little bit upset as it is with such a big loss, but we look at it and we reflect back on it. We take our learnings and we move on to the next week with the next game coming up.
0: Nick Kyrgios says he's feeling good after a first round win at the ATP event in Germany overnight. The Aussie star's return to form has been a long time coming, plagued with knee and wrist injuries over the past few years.
2: Confident is, I don't know if that's a word that I'm feeling just yet. Obviously, I'll see how I feel tomorrow. I mean, I had a wrist reconstruction. I've had four knee surgeries.
0: And Billy Frampton heads to the AFL tribunal tonight over the tackle that broke Demon Brody Miocek's neck. He's challenging a three-match ban for rough conduct. That's the latest in news and sport. I'm Judy Augustine.
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5: Just getting reports of a crash in the CBD at the railway roundabout. Lots of action on Davey and Macquarie Streets. Delay building both ways on the Brooker Highway between Goodwood and Queens Domain. The main highway slowing both on and off the Brooker at the merge. KFC's new lunchtime box full range packs an unreasonable amount of chicken into mouth-watering $5, $10 and $15. $15 boxes until 2 p.m. Pick up only. Not everywhere and not forever. No swaps. That's the latest real-time traffic on 101.7 7HOFM.
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8: Thanks to the Heat Pump Shop, where the weather is always tickety-boo.
9: Rain will ease overnight. Tomorrow, partly cloudy, 15 degrees. Partly cloudy for Friday as well, 16. And showers easing for Saturday, 17 degrees. Bit of cloud around for Sunday. And a cooler one, 14 degrees for Hobart.
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0: And the producers have gone, it's cold. We'll put it at the start of the show.
1: And do you think, like, my ideas must be so bad that my joke ones are getting up?
0: Right.
1: What about my serious pitches?
0: Yeah, so.
1: Yeah, yeah, okay. So this is happening up next.
0: Yeah.
1: Great.
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1: Sport news now, and there's no dwelling on last weekend's loss to North Melbourne for the Devils women's side. It was the first game for Gemma Blair, who says she'll take away lessons from the defeat. The side are now looking ahead to this weekend's clash with Darebin at UTAS Stadium.
2: We've got a lot of Northern girls within the team as well, so to be able to play on in our home city and in front of those families and friends will be really exciting.
1: And AFL CEO Andrew Dillon insists the Tassie Devils remain on track to join the competition in 2028. It follows an independent review warning the cost of the proposed Macquarie Point Stadium could blow out to $1.75 billion. That's the latest in news and sport. I'm Judy Augustine.
0: 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Unsure of what to have for dinner? Why not grab a combo from Subway on the way home? Starting at just $10.
3: Just getting reports of a crash at Queen's Domain on the Brooker Highway heading inbound at Park Street. Otherwise still busy on Davey and Macquarie Streets in the CBD. Delays both ways on the Brooker Highway between Goodwood and Queen's Domain. Domain Highway slowing both ways on and off the Brooker at the merge. End of financial year is here at Amart. 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That's right, up to 60% off. 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That's the latest real-time traffic on 101.7 7HOFM.
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6: Rain will ease overnight. Tomorrow, partly cloudy, 15 degrees. Partly cloudy for Friday as well, 16. And showers easing for Saturday, 17 degrees. Bit of cloud around for Sunday. And a cooler one, 14 degrees for Hobart.
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2: Rain will ease overnight. Tomorrow, partly cloudy, 15 degrees. Partly cloudy for Friday as well, 16. And showers easing for Saturday, 17 degrees. Bit of cloud around for Sunday. And a cooler one, 14 degrees for Hobart.
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2: Hey, Jackie.
3: Jackie!
2: What are you working,
3: Jackie? Wow. Thank you. Oh, wow, I'm in shock.
2: $5,000. Now, you've just told us that you're off to Japan in a couple of months, so
3: Yes. You've
2: got the perfect going away present.
3: Some spending money.
2: And I'll tell you what, you've proven to everyone that listens to us that anyone can win.
3: I know, I'm blown away.
4: We'll have the best time in Japan on us. Make sure you bring back a bunch of Labubus. I think my child would love that.
3: Yeah, my grandkids, yeah.
2: Yeah,
3: for sure.
2: We'll have a great time.
3: Thank you so much. I really appreciate it. It's amazing. Thank you.
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0: G'day, Sarah, Mick and John. We're back tomorrow.
1: We had another 9 out of 10. No. We want somebody to win a $1,000 minute. So I'm going to give you another answer.
0: All right.
1: Remember Nike.
0: Nike.
1: Nike.
2: Fair enough. And Shiver tickets. Tons of prizes to win. Looking forward to it.
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Some things at work you can't control. That person that says, we'll circle back to ensure strategic adhesion to the project and see if it lies with the stakeholders. 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

0: The office is 12 degrees. 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And Brian's refusing to change the thermostat because he claims it's the perfect temp. 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If you win, you can take a holiday and leave Brian in his igloo in your wake.
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3: Wow. Thank you. Oh, wow, I'm in shock.
2: $5,000. Now, you've just told us that you're off to Japan in a couple of months, so
3: yes. You've
2: got the perfect going away present.
3: Some spending money.
2: And I'll tell you what, you've proven to everyone that listens to us that anyone can win.
3: I know, I'm blown away.
4: We'll have the best time in Japan on us. Make sure you bring back a bunch of Labubus. I think my child would love that.
3: My grandkids, for sure.
2: We'll have a great time.
3: Thank you so much. I really appreciate it. It's amazing. Thank you.
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1: We had another 9 out of 10.
2: No.
1: We want somebody to win a $1,000 minute. 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
0: All right.
1: Remember Nike.
0: Nike.
2: Fair enough. And Shiver tickets. 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Looking forward to it.
0: $1,000 minute after 7:30 tomorrow. And we'll catch you tomorrow morning from 6 at 7 HR FM. When

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9: Bit of cloud around today, top of 15 degrees. Cloudy tomorrow as well, 16 degrees, and a cooler night getting down to 6 degrees into Friday. Saturday showers easing, 17 and partly cloudy, 14 for Sunday.
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Ugh. Let's pump you up with some new music instead. New music. Josh for Wes. Like

0: Race against time. 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And that's just the daily drive to work. 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Just 60 seconds and you could win a grand. The $1,000 Minute. 7:40 with Sarah Mick and Jono on 7HOFM.
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6: Bit of cloud around today, top of 15 degrees. Cloudy tomorrow as well, 16 degrees, and a cooler night getting down to 6 degrees into Friday. Saturday showers easing, 17, and partly cloudy, 14 for Sunday.

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1: How do you get the spark back into a very stable relationship on 131065? You've got everything else. You've got your creature comforts. You've got your house. You're happy with each other. You're still in love. You've got your children. You've got all those things. But looking for something a little bit fiery, Greg Abrams. Oh, she should call herself that. That would make sense because she's just a Nepo baby.
2: No, Will.
1: Gracie Abrams.
2: You just said during the song you were going to get off her back.
1: I'm sorry.
2: Come on.
1: She's saying that she lost her creative flair because she's too stable with Paul Mescal.
2: Too happy.
1: And put out your put your dad's out for Gracie because she's struggling. But what I want to know on 31065, serious question though, or just interesting question. I think this is really interesting because I think it's a really hard thing to do. Sam and I went through this after we had our second kid as well. After we had our first kid, around how do we get this spark? How do we get this thing going on? Mm. And because one of the big things after you have a kid is, I think the big part of our relationship, which was spark related, was sex. Like that was a big part of it. And it's really hard to get back after you have a baby.
2: Yeah.
1: It's because, you know, she's not feeling all that confident in her body. It's been something that, you know, haven't done for a long time and it can be really intense.
2: You're just tired as well. You're so tired.
1: You're just gassed. Yeah. But you know that it's really important for you to stay in touch. And one of the really cool things that we kind of found out through couples therapy and a few other places was that sex shouldn't be just the physical act of doing that. Sex is all the things that come before that and around that. So kissing, like slapping each other on the bum or like winking at each other, just like all these moments of play, like play is sex. And that should be frequent and insignificant as opposed to infrequent and momentous.
2: Something that I love that
1: because
2: you and
1: when it's infrequent and momentous, it's like it's this big build up and then it's awkward and it's weird and you're both trying to make it magical and then it doesn't never actually fulfills the expectations. Mm. Whereas if it's everything that involves sex, if it's winking and kissing and, like, as I said, bum tapping, all that sort of stuff that's just fun beforehand, then you can have that play without necessarily needing to do the thing. And that brought back so much spark instantly, so that when you actually did get to go and doing the actual thing, it was way better.
2: Something that I love witnessing this, and someone you don't realize that I even see this sometimes, but sometimes like just
1: that sounded weird. What through your long lens?
2: I'll just walk past. No, it's at work sometimes. I'll just walk past, and I'll hear you having little phone calls with Sam. He's like, "Hey, what are you wearing? What are you wearing?" And I just love that you do that during the day. You know, sometimes just before we're about to start the show, what are you wearing?
1: Let's go to Sally. I thought that was going to be a compliment.
2: It is, mate. That's so complimentary,
1: Sally. I'm 13. How do you reinvigorate the spark in this stable relationship?
3: Well, today, very fitting actually, I just got back home from filming a really nice shoot for my partner, and I'm making him a Playboy, like a personalised magazine. So I'm going to get it printed and just like Adobe edit it and make him a little magazine.
2: That's so awesome, Sally.
1: Cool.
2: What a great idea. What a great
1: cool.
2: Can I ask you, Sally, if you're making it like the Playboy magazine, like what's the headline about, like, you know, your...
1: Too many questions.
2: Give me the headline.
3: Obviously Playboy in block letters in fluoro, but then obviously something sexy on the side and just make it like unique for us, you know, me and him, and just put something sexy. Yeah. You know,
2: that's
3: and obviously
2: great.
3: It's a very sexy too.
2: Sally, that's awesome. Way
1: really
2: to think
1: cool.
2: outside the box. That's a really great idea. I know that.
3: Thank you. Saying
2: that I remember about Playboys, this is going back a long time.
1: Don't need to hear that. There's other people that have called. I think
2: I'm just saying that in the middle you had the fold out bit and there was the huge picture in the middle. Have you thought about doing that, Sally?
1: I don't think we need to
3: ask anymore.
1: So don't ask Sally any more questions.
3: That in there.
2: That's a good one to add. She always looks forward to that middle bit because it fully folded out.
3: I will look into it.
1: Thanks, Sally.
2: Great, Sally.
1: I don't know why we haven't put Sally back on hold. Woody's asking her a lot of questions. And we had another call there. Where have they gone? Give them back to me.
4: I've got more coming through now.
1: Okay, thank you, Sally.
2: I can ask Sally more questions.
1: No, I know you can. I know what you're doing there. You're doing that beautiful thing where you pad with her. But given the subject matter, I don't think you can ask her.
2: I'm not padding. I was genuinely curious. I just want to double down again. That is such a great idea from
1: That's
2: Sally.
1: That's a bloody awesome idea.
2: I don't know if Sally's got kids or anything, but might be a little bit dangerous having that around the house. Like, I mean, so I found my dad's Playboys. Now I'm just saying there's a world where if Sally was my mum.
1: Take us out. It's Will and Woody.
2: Sally was my mum.
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7: Bit of cloud around today, top of 15 degrees. Cloudy tomorrow as well, 16 degrees and a cooler night getting down to 6 degrees into Friday. Saturday showers easing, 17 and partly cloudy, 14 for Sunday.
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2: Hey, Jackie.
3: Jackie!
2: What are you working, Jackie?
3: Wow. Thank you. Oh, wow, I'm in shock.
2: $5,000. Now, you've just told us that you're off to Japan in a couple of months, so
3: Yes. You've
2: got the perfect going-away present.
3: Spending money.
2: And I'll tell you what, you've proven to everyone that listens to us that anyone can win.
3: I know, I'm blown away.
4: We'll have the best time in Japan on us. Make sure you bring back a bunch of labubus. I think my child would love that.
3: And yeah, my grandkids, yep.
2: Yeah,
3: for sure.
2: We'll have a great time.
3: Thank you so much. I really appreciate it. It's amazing. Thank you.
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Sounds old. Let's play some new music instead. 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Alex Warren, Passenger.

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6: Bit of cloud around today, top of 15 degrees. Cloudy tomorrow as well, 16 degrees, and a cooler night getting down to 6 degrees into Friday. Saturday, showers easing, 17, and partly cloudy, 14 for Sunday.
0: This is

0: 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So yes, Karen, it is essential listening. 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
0: Thanks to the Heat Pump Shop, where the weather is always tickety-boo.
8: Bit of cloud around today, top of 15 degrees. Cloudy tomorrow as well, 16 degrees, and a cooler night getting down to 6 degrees into Friday. Saturday showers easing, 17 and partly cloudy, 14 for Sunday.
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10: Would you spend $1,299.99 on a Lego?
11: No.
10: Is that what you
11: call Lego set?
10: A Lego set, yeah.
11: No.
12: Because you see it on Marketplace in a bucket a week later for about 25 or 30 bucks.
10: It's a new build called Sagra.
12: That's a funny name for a build.
8: It's going to be an even funnier name when you try to say it. What is it?
10: Is it a Sagrada Familia? It must be like a really important church or building or something.
8: Oh, okay.
10: Come around here and have a look, Jono. All right. Because anyway, it's got 12,060 pieces.
8: I reckon you're right. Sagrada Familia.
10: It's Sagrada Familia.
8: Sound like somewhere in Europe somewhere?
10: Yeah, it looks like an amazing church. Mm. Like, but $1,299.
12: And listen, Lego, who the hell wants to build a church?
10: I don't know.
12: Lego, come on.
10: And they said it will almost cost you your sanity just to build it, which I can imagine because I am terrible when it comes to Lego. I hate it.
12: I'm all right for the 0 to 6 year bits, but once you get over that, I'm stuffed.

0: 7HOFM, the best of breakfast with Sarah, Mick and Jono.
1: Well, coming from the country and living down at Lonavale for quite a long time with the children, we quite often used to hear noises in the ceiling of our home. We'd have a possum up there, or we had a couple of rats occasionally, and birds would get into the spouting and then they'd work their way into the roof and you'd hear noises. Well, an Adelaide grandmother, you've probably heard a little bit about this story. Now, for months now, she thought she'd had a possum in the roof because they're really it's very common over there that they'll pick away at the eaves underneath until they've got a little hole, and then they'll get up in there and make a nest for to have young. Well, she's put up with this for a few months, and then she started hearing some really loud clonking, so she thought, righto, time to get someone in to have a bit of a look and get rid of the possum. Mm. So she's got someone in, they've got up there with a ladder, and straight away they said, oh, you better call the police. So she's called the police. When they've turned up, there's a bloke living in her roof. He'd made an access point in the outside eave, one of these bigger overhangs, that he could conveniently move a sheet of plasterboard or something, hop up in there and shut it again, and no one even knew. Now, he'd been

0: I saw this on the news last night or somewhere online. Yep. And, apparently she would go to the bathroom and realise, oh, there's something in the toilet. And he hadn't flushed. He'd used it and hadn't flushed.
1: So what he was doing is using a house and all through the day when she's not there or whatever.
0: That's what I took from that.
1: Well, that puts a lot more on it. Right. So he's... invasion of privacy.
2: I would have to leave.
1: Like, you'd need a new toothbrush.
2: Oh, just everything. Everything about it would just make me feel sick and gross. I mean, I am on my own. I've got, like, a child, obviously. But to know a man was living... in your roof, like...
1: Hey, Sam. What? Oh, depends what he looked like.
2: Are you living in my roof at the moment?
1: No, Dale, but it could be handy.
2: Going
1: home feeling a little bit toey.
2: No, Michael,
1: come downstairs, mate.
2: Mick, no.
0: Just remember to flush if you are doing that.
2: Horrendous.
1: Yeah, if you do take a dump in someone's toilet, flush and brush.
0: Especially if you're not meant
1: flush
0: to
1: flush and
0: there.
1: Brush with the toilet brush, not the toothbrush, please.
2: Oh, my God.
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1: Here we go.
2: Well, I'll tell you what, we're getting behind our Tassie Devils Footy Club, but we're meeting everyone from the office staff to players. Today we've got someone that's going to be running out for our AFL Devils team in a couple of years' time. We've got, he's yet to make his debut for the Devils, but he's about to. He's been on the emergency list for a few weeks. It's 19-year-old Jack Miller. How are you, mate?
3: Yeah, not too bad. Thanks for having me.
2: Thanks for coming in, son. Now, you've been absolutely kicking ass at North Hobart. You're going really well in the seniors. It must be good that they're getting a few wins again.
3: Oh, yeah, very happy that we're winning. Take anything we can get, really. So just got to look forward to the next game and just keep going, really.
4: Beautiful stuff. Exactly.
2: Now, the Devils, mate, you must be excited. You're about to burst onto the scene and you are going to get your game. I know you're wanting to play last week, but you've just got to wait for the break, don't you? No. And are you really looking forward to that chance, the first game?
3: Yeah, that's it. Well, Jez is biding my time, so got to earn my spot this year. So been working really hard with North Hobart and then at Devils training, just trying to get the best out of myself. So he's been really good for me and, yeah, just got to buy my opportunity and take it.
4: Jack, you're only 19. How old were you when you went, you know what, Mum and Dad, this is what I want to do?
3: Well, I was obviously, not obviously, but I was a good cricketer, so I had to pick out a footy and cricket.
4: Oh, that old chestnut.
3: Yeah, I was grade 10, grade 11, and I had stress fractures in my back, so I had to pick out a footy and cricket, and footy was the way to go. Thought I'd have more of a chance of making it.
2: So was your family sports orientated? What about your mum and dad? Were they into sports?
3: Mum was crazy about my footy, so, yeah, she's taking me everywhere.
2: So was she a player?
3: No, she wasn't.
2: Did she play sport herself, though, at school?
3: Did she play? She played a bit of hockey.
2: About dad? Was he a footballer?
3: Yeah, he played footy and cricket, so...
2: Well, you've got it in the blood a bit then, mate.
3: Yeah.
2: It's an enjoyable thing, isn't it? Like being in the camaraderie of a football club too and what the Devils are building.
3: Yeah.
2: It must be nice for you young fellas.
3: Yeah, culture's so good. Devils, like, there's so many blokes that, like, come down here, move down, chase the AFL dream, and that's what everyone wants. So.
2: Yeah, that's right.
5: Awesome. Where are you from and who was your dream team?
2: Who'd you follow?
3: Richmond. I'm a Richmond boy. So absolutely love Richmond. So it's awesome.
4: How does that feel that, like, as a kid, did you ever think that there would be a Tasmanian team, or were you just like, I'm just going to be a Richard one-eyed supporter and play for them?
3: Well, if I didn't get drafted and the Tassie team wasn't in, it was pretty much you had to move away if you're 18, so...
4: Yeah.
3: Luckily, the Tassie team's been, so staying home is bloody beautiful.
2: You know what? It's been like that my whole life, Jack. We've seen lots of really good footballers here have to go to the mainland.
3: Yeah.
2: Or just be content with the leagues here. My dad played for the state, a couple of years, and it would have been nice if they were pathways. What's happening with the Devils now? People need to understand this with the money for the stadium too. It's not just about building a stadium.
3: No.
2: It's about a future for you, for the other young kids, and possibly very, very lucrative careers in the future.
3: Yeah.
2: I just hope you remember all the people that have helped you, mate, when you do get the first $1 million contract.
5: Ah, right.
4: I had to have a little giggle off air just before we went on. Mick turned to Jack and said, "Oh, have you started a scrapbook yet?" And poor old Jack looked at him like, what the hell? I'm like, in your day, it was a scrapbook, but like they've got the phones and you've got Instagram.
2: Yeah, but still, it's not the same as having one day when you're older, bringing out an old book and saying, well, this is Dad's scrapbook, you know, there's the first headline in the Mercury. Like, you don't get that on your phone.
3: Yeah, exactly. That'd be awesome.
2: Good on you, mate.
4: Make sure you go home tonight and you start that scrapbook, Jack, okay?
2: Mums always start the scrapbook, Jack. Yeah. No, it's fantastic that you've come in again today, mate, but there is a little challenge that
5: you're... Oh, Jack.
2: It's called the Kevin Challenge.
4: What? Oh, no, it's not.
5: No, this is the... we're getting everybody we interview, all the players, to sing one of the lines or a couple of the lines of the team song.
3: Oh,
5: all right, so... we've already had Jed Hagen, Lockie Hay and Hugh Dixon with the first lot. And we've had Jesse Williams a few weeks ago, took the second one. And we've got him here. We want you to add to the third line, okay? Are you ready to sing along here?
3: Yep.
5: All right, here we go. This is how they've sounded.

0: It's true.
1: You go.
2: We will never weaken. We come on fighting strong. We're playing for Australia. We're the devils. We belong.
3: Beautiful.
4: We belong.
3: Finished.
4: We're going to give it to you on a CD and you're all going to play it before a game, and that'll give you a nice little giggle to get out there.
1: Jack, good on you, mate. Well done. Yes. Thanks for coming in and all the best. You're just about to crack in there, and once you do, you won't be going out of there, mate. So good on you, Jack, and cannot wait to see you run out for our AFL Devils team in 2 years. You'll only be 21 and primed, mate. Yeah.
2: That's the goal, no worries.
4: Yeah.
1: Good on you, Jack.
4: And we're going to scream, we know him!
1: Yeah. Whatever you do, take no notice of the old Tridents Club up here. Darren Perry and his rebels.
4: Oh, thanks, Jack.
3: Mate. Tassie
4: thanks,
3: Devils thanks, playing Richmond this Saturday as well, Utah Stadium in Launceston. You can get your tickets for that through devilsfc.com.au.
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Let's pump you up with some new music instead. 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

0: on 7HOFM, the best of breakfast with Sarah, Mick and Jono.
1: Well, if you're a footy tragic like me, I've always loved footy and never seen one of the best of all time, Dusty Martin. He's going to be playing for Clarence on Saturday at North Hobart.
2: This Saturday?
1: That is very exciting. Yes, he's going to be playing for Clarence against Kingborough at North Hobart Oval this Saturday. I tell you what, he is one of the superstar players of my era, I must say. I don't think I've ever seen anyone that I think was better than Dusty Martin.
2: He should be playing for Kingborough. It's the same colours as what he wore in the AFL.
1: I know. It'll probably be hard for him to handball and things like that instinctively, but it'll be a great... He'll attract a lot of people there, no doubt about it. A lot of young fellas. If I was a dad, I'd like to take my young bloke along to have a look. Darren will probably take Noah up to have a look at him, I reckon.
2: Yeah, why
1: because
2: not?
1: He was a controversial figure in the fact that he was like the son of an ex-bikey man and his dad got extradited. And it was horrible the way that all happened, I reckon. I don't agree with what happened to his dad. And then his dad passed away in New Zealand of a heart problem later, you know. And Dusty was very much a quiet person. He wasn't one to be mouthing off all the time or being interviewed all the time or anything. Mm. You could tell he was that sort of kid, you know, and brought up in a split home and a lot of violence in his early years. And he's a role model, I reckon. He's a role model for young men.
2: Why did he retire? He's so young.
1: Well, he's over 30.
2: Is that too old?
1: I think he just had enough. You know yourself when you're ready to retire from anything.
2: Mm.
1: And footy, I reckon he retired too early. That was my opinion.
2: Yeah.
1: But I don't think he wanted to go to another club.
2: Okay.
1: And I believe Hardwick left, who was his coach through the glory years. And you also had Jack Riewoldt. You had a lot retire at the same time, and I reckon he thought, oh, these are all my premiership mates. Let's just go and have some fun.
2: Yeah, right.
1: And let's face it, he's playing games like this where they, you know, $10,000 to $15,000 they pay him to come and play one game.
2: What?
1: Oh, yeah.
2: Where does that money come from?
1: Well, from the Clarence Footy Club, and then they'll get extra money from the tickets and fundraisers on the day. Like, Glenorchy brought Gary Ablett out here, and he was doing footy clinics from about 8 a.m. in the morning. Mm. He had events to go to all day where they were ticketing things.
2: Yeah, back to back.
1: Even tonight, I bet you Saturday night, Dusty will be doing a sports night somewhere where it'll be, you know, $50 a head, and the Footy Club will make money out of it. So, well done to the Clarence Footy Club. I mean, you've got to pay money to make money.
2: Mm.
1: And look, I encourage everyone to get along and support them because that'll get more of these players coming down here too in the next year or two till we've got our own team.
2: Yeah. Who would you rather go and watch, Brendan Favola, Gary Ablett or Dusty Martin?
1: Oh, in their prime, the old Fev would have got me. Favola was just magnificent.
2: Yeah, I agree. He was incredible.
1: Magnificent.
2: What do you reckon over there, Jono?
3: This is football you're talking about? Oh, right, okay.
1: Yeah, you'd probably go to Messi.
2: Gary Ablett, because you look alike.
1: No, I'd say you'd be a Messi fan, wouldn't you? Or a Ronaldo, different football.
3: I'll sit in the car park.
1: Get done.
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2: Good morning. We are currently delay-free for the southern outlet heading into town from Kingston into Macquarie Street. Davies Street also looking clear. The same for Sandy Bay Road coming in from Taroona at the Tasman Highway. Traffic at pace from Sorrel over the bridges and into the city. 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That's the latest real-time traffic on 101.7 at 7HOFM.
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3: Good morning. I'm Britt Aylin in the Hobart newsroom. Dozens of Kinetic bus drivers have walked off the job this morning and won't get back to work till noon. It's over a pay dispute, with the Transport Workers Union arguing drivers at Metro earn on average $250 more each week. The union says at this stage, Kinetic's failed to make an offer which would provide pay parity. Around 100 workers are stopping work for 6 hours across Hobart and Launceston. The City of Hobart is taking steps to stop entire homes in residential areas from being used as short-stay accommodation. Councillors voting in favour of introducing a ban on new conversions by making a major planning scheme amendment. The change would not apply to home sharing and would only be in residential zones, while those who already have permits to offer entire homes as short-stay accommodation would not be affected. However, the changes aren't through just yet and will need to be assessed by the Tasmanian Planning Commission. Donald Trump says the US will launch further strikes on Iran, declaring that Tehran is taking too long to agree to a peace deal. The US president has also warned that Iran will pay the price for reportedly downing a US chopper in the Strait of Hormuz.
4: We're going to be attacking them and attacking them very hard.
5: You're resuming bombing?
4: We are. Based on the helicopter, I guess we have the right to do that.
3: Authorities in Hong Kong have laid the first charges over a devastating apartment fire that killed 168 people last year. An engineering consultancy firm, the company engaged to renovate the property, and 7 associated individuals have been charged with a total of 25 offences, including manslaughter, conspiracy to defraud, attempting to pervert the course of public justice, and tax evasion. And Coles will have to wait a little longer to learn its punishment after the federal court ruled it misled shoppers through some of its down-down discounts. The consumer watchdog is pushing for a hefty fine, with the penalty hearing slated for December.
1: Would you like to go to the bathroom for a number two regularly and looking to improve your digestion and immune system? Introducing Caruso's Ultramax 100 probiotic from leading pharmacies and health stores. Always follow the directions for use.
3: In sport, the AFL Tribunal has overturned Billy Frampton's 3-match ban for the tackle that fractured Brody Majacek's neck. The league argued that the Collingwood defender's tackle during the King's Birthday clash was inherently dangerous, but after a 90-minute hearing, the Tribunal sided with the Pie. Frampton is now free to play against the Power in round 15. And former England skipper Michael Atherton's gone into bat for current captain Ben Stokes after he and teammate Gus Atkinson were dropped for the second test against New Zealand following an incident at a London nightclub.
6: I don't think it's a resignation offence, and I don't think it's a sacking offence.
3: Atherton speaking on Sky Sports there. Joe Root will step up as captain in Stokes's place. And that is the latest in news and sport. I'm Britt Aylin.
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9: 7HOFM Hobart weather.
1: Thanks to the heat pump shop, where the weather is always tickety-boo.
10: Good morning, mostly fine and dry. 15 the top today. Tomorrow will be mostly sunny with 16. A slight chance of a late shower, though. Then over the weekend, we've got showers Saturday with 18. Should be fine and dry again Sunday with 14. Right now, 3 degrees in the Derwent Valley, 4 in the Huon, and we got 8 across Hobart.
9: 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Sarah, Mick and Jono for breakfast.
11: Good morning, all.
10: Good morning.
12: Morning.
11: Happy Thursday.
10: Yes.
12: Yeah,
5: week's
11: gone quick, hasn't it? Because of the day.
5: Short week, yeah, I know.
10: It always helps.
11: Yep.
10: More of those, please.
11: Yes, please.
10: That'll be nice.
5: It's a four-day week for you, isn't it? Nice and quick.
11: Lovely.
5: Get it over and done with.
10: Okay, well, let's crack on. We've got another big day ahead of us.
11: Let's do it.
10: We've got some news that the newsroom has refused to
11: My
10: kick
11: word,
10: us off next.
11: Just in time for brekkie.
10: Uh-oh.
11: Yep.
10: That's a warning. It's 6:05 now. Sarah Mick and Jono, 7 AM.
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0: 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Hurry in now for tax time savings on printers and computers. You can find them at Harvey Norman as always. It's 6:08.
1: And now it's time for the news the newsroom refused.
2: Well, I've come across a few hard to believe stories in my time, but this one from The Onion takes the cake. Have a listen.
3: Carl Emerson, a local electrician, was surprised to find a human head stuck between the buns of his double Whopper cheeseburger.
4: I took a bite and I thought to myself, well, this isn't right.
3: Emerson said he has no plans to take legal action against the franchise, which he called his favorite fast food restaurant.
4: I'll definitely come back and eat a Burger King because I like it so much and it's close to my house.
3: But is curious to find out how the 8-pound head found its way into his sandwich.
5: We've told our employees that if anyone has information about a head or knows someone who's missing a head to come forward.
3: Some suspect the head was introduced into the sandwich at the factory where Burger King's beef patties are produced. Police, however, say it was probably slipped in while in the restaurant's kitchen due to the head's placement between the lettuce and the tomato of the burger.
2: Oh, my God.
0: Oh, I love
2: now
0: The Onion.
2: Listen.
6: What is The Onion?
0: The Onion is a satire spoof website.
6: No. Oh.
2: It's fantastic.
0: Yeah. It's very funny.
2: Yeah, it's where a lot of the politicians get their, information.
6: Oh, really?
2: Obviously.
6: Oh, God.
2: No, so look, just check your next burger, everyone. We are looking for someone that has lost their head.
0: Yeah, if you see anybody walking around without a head.
2: Yeah, let
0: please
2: us know.
0: Please report them.
6: With a bit of lettuce and tomato on it.
2: Yeah.
0: Good. Oh.

0: HRFM, Miles Smith and Niall Horan. That's Drive Safe. It should be fine and dry today. 15 degrees the top, and it's 8 at the moment in the city. Feels more like 4, though, so a little on the cool side. It's Sarah Mick and Jono, 13 past 6. Let's go through some of the stories we're waking up to this morning, then.
1: Well, front page today. The Premier could be in for a bit of strife in Parliament today and could be the first Premier to face a censure motion about his lack of knowledge of the legal bills that were seen to be taking over Parliament.

0: needs to be handled properly. We do need to know where our money's being spent, everything else.
1: Yeah.
2: Epping Forest yesterday. Thing going on. A man has been charged after all that happened yesterday. He was reported driving dangerously around Epping Forest before allegedly fleeing on foot. Police resources were deployed, helicopters. The man was taken safely into custody at 2:30. It's a 45-year-old from Avoca, and he's been charged with multiple offences, including common assault, evade police, reckless driving, and driving whilst not having a licence. So he'll be appearing in court today at some point.
3: It's interesting.
0: Silly boy.
3: Yeah, I saw the post come up last night saying if anyone was in that way to be avoiding.
2: Yeah.
3: Said person.
2: Report what you've seen.
0: The trouble is when lunatics like that go off, you could end up losing a family or some innocent person driving along the road or a pedestrian or anything.
2: Yeah. Yep.
0: Bloody idiot.
2: And some drama at Seven Mile Beach as well last night. We had TAS Networks on the scene there. A single vehicle crash at Seven Mile Beach and no serious injuries, but TAS Networks obviously had to do some work there to get it rolling. So hopefully
0: Thank
2: it's all open
0: for
2: now.
0: That, mate. Mm. Good job. And look, $105 million deal to save Nystar. Fantastic for the people out here at Lutana at the big zinc works, as we call it. Fantastic. I mean, let's face it, if the zinc works shut down, half a Moona would be out of work. Half a Lutana, I mean, it's been there forever. It's an institution, and we need those the zinc and everything else coming to keep coming out of there for our fishing industries and Australia and everything else. So good job for the three governments. I think South Australia, Tasmania and the federal government all have chipped in to keep it going. So good work.
3: My friend's dad's, he's just retired this year, but he's been there for like 48 years.
0: Oh, no, they stay there. People that work there that I know have stayed there forever.
3: I've always said it because he rolled down the hill from Lutana.
0: At least his boat will never rust.
3: No, won't ever rust.
0: Nearly be half zinc.
3: And I still think half of the vegetables that are grown in Lutana are huge because of the zinc.
0: Oh, probably.
3: Like Nan and Pops used to be.
2: Yeah.
0: Well, you'd see a lot of cricketers in the early days rub zinc on their face, you know, to keep the sun off. Well, the Lutana Cricket Club used to rub carrots all over their face. No, not really. Hey, listen, we're going to lose our fuel tax cuts at the end of the month. The government have put a warning out yesterday saying it's not going to continue.
2: Up.
0: It's going to continue. So 30-odd cents a litre extra.
3: Oh, God.
0: Thanks, government. Just keep it going for a bit longer, thanks.
3: Oh, that's unfortunate.
0: But anyway, all right, what do you reckon? Let's get going.
2: Anything else happening?
3: No, not really. I did like the thought, though, that came out about Hobart being one of the first cities in Australia to ban new home Airbnbs, just all new whole home Airbnb style rentals in some suburbs. I don't know. I just think there's such shortage in housing, and yet you've got these homes, which I know you have an opinion about.
0: Oh, I just think if you own something, you do what you want with it.
3: Yeah.
0: But is that going to stop people building a home full stop then?
3: Yeah, I don't know.
0: If you're going to build a new Airbnb, okay, well, I won't build it now.
3: Weird. I don't know.
0: Yeah, I don't know.
3: I didn't know people were building homes, new homes, too. I suppose it's the same with, like, if you want to get... This is the thing that confuses the hell out of me, too. You can go to your super fund and get money out to buy an investment property, as in buy an Airbnb or build an Airbnb, but you can't go to your super fund and get a deposit for your first home.
0: Yeah, I know. And that's so crazy because the only difference is someone else would be paying your rent for a rental property that you buy, that your super can buy. But you could, it's okay for you to continue paying someone else for your rental. I don't understand why you can't build that property out of your super. And then even if you continue paying rent into your super, at least it's going into your bank and not someone else's. No, honestly, someone just...
3: So it all is very
0: Someone
3: confusing.
0: That's not political needs to go in and work on that, I reckon.
3: I'll always advocate for that because I've tried and I keep trying.
0: And why the hell isn't rent taken into account when you're borrowing?
3: It's just that common thing. Anyway.
0: All right, let's get into the fun and the giveaway.
3: We'll freeze the rent, please.
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0: RHRFM in excess with Disappear. It's Sarah, Mick and Jono and our $20,000 Workspace Invaders week two. Who's going to win $5,000 tomorrow? Well, we keep dropping into businesses just to make sure that they have us on. That's
1: sure
0: what it's all
1: did.
0: About, having the radio on at work.
2: Yes.
0: And you did one yesterday.
1: I did. I went out to iSpy yesterday in Cambridge.
2: iSigns.
1: iSpy signs.
2: Yeah, they make all the signs. Very good.
1: iSpied her and Sally and
0: they had us on.
1: Scared the bejesus out of her. Yes.
0: So Sally now has a double entry.
1: Sally has a double entry.
2: Good
1: and
2: luck.
1: She said she's going to use it all for herself.
0: Yeah, good.
1: It's only her and the boys that work there, and she said they'll stay out there. I'm taking my family away.
0: Well, if
1: said,
0: they
1: well,
0: want,
1: good on you.
0: If they want to enter, then
1: they can.
0: They
2: yeah,
0: can.
2: That's right. Yeah. It is an individual prize.
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11: We are delay-free on the major arterials around Hobart this morning. A great drive into town on the southern outlet from Kingston. Also from Taroona on Sandy Bay Road. Cruise control for the Tasman Highway from Sorel, passing the airport over the Tasman Bridge and into the city. 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
12: Good morning, I'm Britt Aitlin, joining you from the Hobart newsroom. The Hobart City Council could soon block homeowners from converting their properties into short-stay accommodation if they live in a residential zone. Councillors have voted to pursue the ban through a planning scheme amendment, which will need to be assessed by the Tasmanian Planning Commission. If it passes, it would prevent entire homes from being advertised as short-stay rentals, but wouldn't affect those who've already got a permit for their property. Council hopes the move will reduce pressure on our city's rental market. Hundreds of protesters have greeted Pauline Hanson at a One Nation sundowner in Perth overnight. It comes as the party's pleas for donations to fund its Fire the Liar campaign have seen them raise more than $1 million so far.
13: I'm just amazed and I'm so grateful to the Australian people. That tells you it was to get rid of the liar.
12: There's been more unrest over in Northern Ireland following a violent attack on the streets of Belfast earlier this week. A Sudanese man's faced court charged with attempted murder over the alleged stabbing that's left a man fighting for life. Freeways have been blocked and public transport's been halted. Amid reports, thugs have been targeting foreign nationals across the city.
14: Last night in my own constituency, we saw infrastructure burned. We saw young families being driven from their homes based on nothing but the colour of their skin. They were not related to the individual who did this. They were not involved in any criminality. But unfortunately, they are now victims of crime themselves.
12: Northern Ireland Justice Minister Naomi Long on the ABC there. And a new survey from Scoot has found 52% of Aussies prefer a window seat when travelling by plane. The discount airline says 36% favour the aisle, 3% happy in the middle, and the rest aren't fussed either way.
15: Leslie Vale Landscape and Gravel, for all your gravel and firewood needs.
12: In sport, Billy Frampton's three-match ban's been overturned at last night's AFL Tribunal hearing. The Tribunal's siding with the Collingwood defender's evidence following a tackle that left Melbourne's Brodie Miacek with a fractured neck. Frampton's now free to play in the Round 15 clash against Port. Ben Stokes has been ruled out of England's second test against New Zealand after breaking a midnight curfew to beat a London nightclub. It means Joe Root steps in as captain, while Gus Atkinson's also out. And our Aussie women have beaten the West Indies by 6 wickets in a T20 World Cup warm-up match in Wales. Set 131 to win, they reached 4 for 132 with 5 overs to spare. Georgia Vole top scoring with 77, while Ash Gardner and Lucy Hamilton took 2 wickets each. And that is the latest in news and sport. I'm Britt Aitlin.
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0: It'll be mostly fine and dry today. 15 degrees expected. Tomorrow, sunny with 16. There's a slight chance of a late shower, though. And for the weekend, we've got showers Saturday with 18. Fine and dry Sunday with 14. Right now, in the Doon Valley, it's 3 degrees. Huon's got 4. 8 on the eastern shore at the moment, and 7 in the city.
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2: I've got a story for all you cheese eaters next.
0: Ah.
2: I love cheese.
0: I love cheese.
1: Depends what cheese.
0: Oh.
1: I only like a particular couple of cheeses.
0: What, the stuff that comes in plastic wraps?
1: Yeah, I love that cheese. Kraft cheese.
0: Flappy cheese?
1: Yeah, flappy cheese for sure.
2: Cheese. Oh, my God.
0: It's 25 to 7. 7 HR FM. Alyssa.

0: The Village FM. Taylor Swift with Elizabeth Taylor. We've got the secret sound worth $220 now. We'll open the lines for you again in about 10 minutes. So wake up for it and try and work it out. It's Sarah, Mick and Jono, 21 to 7.
1: Well, it's a little story here out of the UK. I love English cheese. I've got a special one I love, which is Thomas Ducks. Mm. And you buy it at Woolies, actually, but it's from Sussex, I think. Is that a country area?
0: It's a county, yeah.
1: County, yeah. Mm. And, oh, God, it's beautiful cheese. But I came across this story. Karina Parks. Now, she's been 25 years married to her husband, Roger, who is a painter. Now, for Valentine's Day, she thought, oh, I'll get Roger his favourite bottle of wine and a lovely cheese platter. And I reckon in the UK you could buy some beautiful cheese platters because they've dairy industry there is, you know, 1,000 years old, even though it got wiped out in the, what was it, the foot and mouth disease?
0: The mad cow disease.
1: That was terrible, wasn't it? Anyway, so she brought home this beautiful platter and they both had some cheese that day and then the next day, and Roger grazed on it for about 4 days out of the fridge, apparently. Now, I don't know what the etiquette is with cheese as far as, I think if you keep it chilled, it's fine, isn't it? I mean,
2: yeah. Wrap it up.
1: I know the King Island Dairy, the cheese room is just like a big fridge. You go in there and it's, you know, it's all open. They're not in individual packets. It's just,
0: when you serve it, it's meant to be at room temperature.
1: Is it? Proper cheese. Oh, I didn't know that. Righto, there you go. Well, look, anyway, all went well, but then Roger got very, very ill and was rushed to hospital. And it turned out that he had eaten a cheese called a Baronet Reblochon cheese. Now, I've never heard of it. Wouldn't have a clue. And I'm not into, I must say, I'm not into the exotic cheeses like the blue vein and all that. Oh. I'm just not.
0: Oh, but I love a bit of blue.
1: A lot of people are, and you obviously
2: stinky.
1: Like, yeah, stinky cheese. But I'm told the stink, sometimes when you eat, it's a different thing altogether, a bit like parmesan when you smell parmesan. Yeah, but then you put it on the pasta and it's beautiful.
2: Oh,
1: so,
2: I can't get past the smell.
1: Yeah, well, it turns out that this cheese had was deeply infected all through it with listeria.
0: Oh, no. Oh,
1: and so he's died.
2: Oh, no.
1: Yeah, no, he went to hospital and passed away, and she is now, 2 years later, after getting over it all and the shock of everything that's happened to her, is taking legal action against the company that sold the platter because it's been proved that the infection was in the cheese when she bought it.
2: Oh, I mean, I was about to say she was getting charged.
1: It just sounds like a horror story. And now she's having to live with the fact that it was her present that killed her husband on Valentine's Day.
2: That would be horrific.
1: How horrible, the poor
2: woman.
1: See,
2: this is why I don't touch stinky cheese.
1: That's why I'll never be a painter.
0: It'd kill you.
2: Or a painter.
0: A painter?
1: Oh, yeah. Why? Wouldn't be a painter for quids.
2: Why?
1: Well, he was a painter.
2: Oh.
0: That works.
1: We don't take lightly of that story, poor bugger.
2: But
0: if you're a painter that eats cheese, then watch out.
1: A cheese smelling paint. No.
0: Right.
2: Ew.
0: Love it. I'll have yours. Thanks. Yeah.

0: HFM Post Malone with Morgan Wallen. That's I had some help. Fine and dry today. 15 the top. We got 7 degrees in the city at the moment. Feels more like 4. It's Sarah McInjono at 7:15.
1: Well, a woman in America was arrested after replacing holy water with a bottle of Grey Goose.
2: Oh, it would have been the most popular church in town.
0: Yeah.
1: For the 8 a.m. crowd.
2: What's Grey Goose? Vodka.
1: Vodka. Big bottle of
2: clear.
1: Nice. Savannah. Was arrested Sunday morning after allegedly replacing a church's holy water with Grey Goose vodka because she believed people needed a little motivation for early service.
0: Well, it's a bit of extra spirits for you.
2: I'll never forget we walked into the little Catholic church in Ranelagh one day and my brother Peter walked in and washed his hands
0: in the holy water.
2: There was like a fish tank. What do you call it?
0: A font.
2: One of those little, font, whatever you call it. Anyway, walking in the door, and old Pete must have thought, oh, yeah. Clip under the ear from Mum. Get out, Peter.
1: The 37-year-old entered St. Matthew's Catholic College, Catholic Church, carrying what appeared to be a reusable water bottle. Shortly after the 8 a.m. mass, when someone went in, obviously, they said, a witness said, I thought the holy water smelt expensive.
2: Should have stuck a match to it. Would have been flaming holy water.
0: Nice touch.
1: Multiple attendees commented on the strong alcohol odour, but one man crossed himself?
0: Yep.
1: Is that what you do?
0: Well, that's what you do with the holy water. Dip your fingers in.
1: Not a churchgoer here. last time I went to church, I got kicked out. Multiple attendees commented on a strong alcohol odour where one man crossed himself 3 times and said he suddenly felt much more social.
2: I bet he did. He's half pissed.
0: You're not meant to drink the holy water.
1: The holy water.
0: Just dab yourself. Amen.
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0: 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That's what I think of you.
1: What a tune.
0: Tune.
1: What a tune.
0: Good band. Good Aussie band.
2: Light work.
1: Yeah, that's where I think.
0: It's Sarah Meek and Jono. By the way, if you liked the Little Steps Project house at SJM Property Developments built in Midway Point, we auctioned it off for charity a few months back. Yeah. If you like that, then they've got another house that's coming up that you can buy, a display home.
1: Mm.
0: And we're going to find out more about that after 7 o'clock this
2: Beautiful.
0: Morning as well. So in that same area too, I think. So
1: yeah, Midway Point.
0: Listen up for it. It's 4 to 7.
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0: 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Just tell us what that sound is. Christine's first up.
2: Hey, Christine, what do you think?
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0: Yeah, that's good thinking, but afraid not.
2: Sorry.
4: No problem.
2: Good
0: Thanks.
2: On you.
0: Thanks. Hello, 7HRFM. Who's this?
5: Larry again. Is it an air compressor?
0: An air compressor.
2: Larry. 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
0: No air compressor.
5: Thank you very much.
2: See you, mate.
0: Thank you.
2: Ta-da.
0: Two original answers, I think.
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0: We'll add them to the list of wrong answers so you know what not to repeat.
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14: Not too bad for the Tasman. Smooth sailing from Sorell passing Midway Point and the airport and into the city. Same for the Brooker from the Bridgewater Bridge through Goodwood and passing the Domain Merge. No dramas in the CBD on Davey and Macquarie Streets. 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
16: In the Hobart newsroom, good morning. I'm Britta Aylin. Dozens of Kinetic bus drivers have walked off the job this morning over a pay dispute. The Transport Workers Union says it's because they're being paid around $250 a week less than someone doing the same job at Metro. The six-hour industrial action is causing disruptions to some school runs, with the two routes servicing Northern Christian School students at New Norfolk and Moona to be combined. Those impacted are advised to get to their bus stops early and allow additional travel time. Canberra will force energy-hungry data centres to scale back their power use during peak periods in a bid to ease pressure on the electricity grid. The federal government has also warned tech giants they'll need to fund their own energy as demand surges, saying that AI can't come at the cost of blackouts or increased family power bills. Two companies and seven individuals have been charged over a deadly apartment fire in Hong Kong last year. 168 people were killed in the blaze. Engineering firm Willpower Architects and renovating contractor Prestige Construction and Engineering are facing manslaughter charges, with several people linked to the companies accused of conspiracy to defraud and attempting to pervert the cause of public justice, among other offences. Bill Gates has testified before a US congressional committee about his relationship with Jeffrey Epstein. The Microsoft founder telling media before the hearing that he was happy to be there voluntarily.
17: I hope my testimony is helpful to the work, important work of the committee to find justice for the victims.
16: He told the House Oversight Committee that he'd never had a personal relationship with Epstein and had not witnessed any ongoing criminal conduct. And Australia's cheekiest puppet will live on. Agro, formally added to the National Film and Sound Archive. He burst onto Australian screens in the early 80s, famously performed by Jamie Dunn, who passed away in March.
15: Get down to Banjo's and tuck into the new Ned Kelly Pie. Baked fresh daily, hearty beef mince, bacon, tomato, a whole egg on top, and covered in delicious melted cheese. Legendary.
16: Turning to sport now, the AFL Tribunal has overturned Billy Frampton's three-match ban for the tackle that fractured Brodie Mijacek's neck. The league argued that the Collingwood defender's tackle during the Kings' birthday clash was inherently dangerous. But after the 90-minute hearing, the Tribunal sided with the Pie. Frampton is now free to play against the Power in round 15. And former England skipper Michael Atherton has gone to bat for current captain Ben Stokes after he and teammate Gus Atkinson were dropped from the second test against New Zealand following an incident at a London nightclub.
18: I don't think it's a resignation offence, and I don't think it's a sacking offence.
16: Atherton speaking on Sky Sports there. Joe Root will step up as captain in Stokes' place. That's the latest. I'm Britt Aylin.
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0: Could be mostly fine and dry today. 15 degrees we'll get. Tomorrow will be mostly sunny with 16. There's a slight chance of a late shower. The weekend we'll get some showers on Saturday with 18 and then fine and dry Sunday with 14. Right now 3 degrees in the Derwent Valley. It's 4 in the Huon, 6 on the Eastern Shore and 8 in the city.
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0: All right, Anita.
21: Something's happened on the Arthur Highway between Sorrell and back to Old Fawcett Road.
0: Yes.
21: Traffic's bumper.
0: Yeah, quite a bit of traffic there. Is it both directions being affected?
21: No, traffic's coming out of Sorrell, but it's not getting into Sorrell.
0: Oh. Yeah, I'm not sure what's happened there. I think there is a report of a crash along there somewhere, but there might be roadworks as well in the area. So not sure what's happened, but we'll try and find out.
21: And of course, if it's up and downhill, you can't see very far in front of you.
0: Good. All right. If you can shed any light on what's happened there, 6216 1017, but just beware between Sorrell and Fawcett, around the Iron Creek area. There's something happened there that's causing a bit of traffic. We'll keep you updated.
20: 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Sarah, Mick and Jono for breakfast.
4: Well, next up, after spending an hour or so with mums yesterday, I'm going to some winter tips for you all.
0: Winter tips.
4: Ooh. Yes, how to save a bit of dough.
0: All right.
5: Mummy dearest.
0: Yes. Okay. Special birthday treat for you, was it?
4: Oh, yeah.
0: 6 past 7, 7HO FM. Could you

0: The Goo Goo Dolls slide at 7HRFM. We've got the $1,000 minute coming up after 7:30. Get ready for it because we're desperate to give away $1,000. Please make it today. It's Sarah Mick and Jono. It's 10 past 7.
1: You know, my mum's doing a fantastic job at the moment. She's diagnosed with leukemia a couple of years ago, a double dose. They said she wouldn't last 6 months at her age. You know? So anyway, 2 years later,
0: still going strong.
1: She's got through all the chemo and everything else, and it's in remission at the moment, but her arthritis and all's killing her. And look, she's in her 80s and really frail. So went over there yesterday because she's having trouble going out to the washing line and all. And do you know, Mum's never had a clothes dryer in her life.
0: Never.
1: She's in her 80s and never had one. So I went into Harvey's yesterday and picked up a brand new clothes dryer. $275 or something.
0: Is that all?
1: Unbelievable. Brand new Westinghouse clothes dryer. I took it over to her. It's a basic one, don't get me wrong, but
2: it's all you
1: that's
2: need.
1: Exactly what Mum wanted. She said, please, my sister wanted her to get this heat pump driven $1,200 dryer that you've got to empty a water tank out of. And honestly, after a weekend at Lenny's with his one of those flash ones beeping all weekend because the water bottle's too full or this is wrong and that's wrong, I thought, no way would I. Anyway, so we've got the dryer over there and she's going to come and going to have someone come and mount it on the wall. And I said, oh, Mum, you know, we've got a little cupboard in there. Let's just put it on top of the little cupboard. It's at a better height for you just to be able to. But that was fine. And then, oh, I wonder how much it's going to cost to run. So I did some investigation and I thought I'd tell everyone out there because a lot of people are scared to get a clothes dryer because they think it's going to break them.
2: Yeah,
1: you
2: same.
1: Haven't got one.
2: No.
1: And I don't know why. I don't know how you can even do it with a little child.
2: Oh, well, I have a Chinese laundry.
1: Well, all you have to do is buy the same dryer I got Mum yesterday and set it out in your garage.
2: Yeah.
1: That's the best place for you. You've got a fantastic garage.
2: Mm.
1: But so I did some investigation. Now, the top-of-the-line clothes dryers, the big ones like my sister wanted Mum to have, cost around $1.45 an hour to run. They're a heat pump type thing. And they've got a, you know, Mum's little standard turn-on, turn-off thing, around 45 cents an hour. And I don't consider that expensive. I think if you've got a week's washing, and it'll probably take you 3 or 4 hours to dry a week's washing, three or four different loads, it would be under $2.
2: It's just...
1: To me, that's so cheap.
2: Oh.
1: And it's warm when it comes out.
2: It's the towels and the sheets. That's what gets me.
1: Well, they're so soft out of a clothes dryer.
0: I don't have a dryer, and I haven't had one for years, because every time I put something in, it shrank.
2: Oh,
0: and I was sick of replacing shirts and things.
1: That's probably not the shirt shrinking, something growing. My shirts used to do that too.
2: Don't put those ones in the dryer,
1: Jono. I'm just saying to anyone out there, especially working mums and all, if you've got it, go and get yourself a 280 or 90, 70.
2: Can you please buy me one?
1: No. I'll sit it on top of the vacuum cleaner.
2: Exactly. Like, I mean, my house is appliance by McNeil.
1: Monday, Monday.
2: Yes,
1: next
2: no,
1: week.
2: I know. Oh. I'm going to. Right. I've decided. Winter is crap for washing.
0: It's 13 past 7, 7 HRFM.

0: 101.7 7AHR fam with Sarah, Mick and Jono. The Arthur Highway between Sorell and Fawcett, just avoid that if you can. There's been a crash there. I'm not sure what's involved, but it's affecting traffic pretty much in both directions. But yeah, so it might take a while for that to clear, but we'll keep you updated.
1: Good job.
0: Fine and dry today with 15 degrees atop, and right now we've got 8 in the city. It's Sarah, Mick and Jono at 8:15.
1: A couple of months back, you'll remember we teamed up with SJM Property Developments on the Little Steps project. It was a fundraising house in Midway Point built entirely for charity. Mm. Now SJM have a brand new display home that is absolutely Mickey Mouse, and it's opened at Midway Point this Saturday. We've got Amy Coleman on the line, who's SJM Senior Sales Specialist and main designer. Tell us a bit about this new house. Amy, how are you?
2: Hi, guys. Yeah, good. Thanks for having us this morning. So we've got our new SJM display home, which is a full custom design called the Windway, and it's the first signature display home from our new Horizon series, which is really based on quality of life, maximising your block's exposure, and just really bringing customised design to our clients.
3: Yeah, I love it. Hey, yeah. Amy, if someone walks through the front door on Saturday, what's the first thing that's going to catch their eye?
2: Look, I think when you show up to the street, so the new facade is really sort of something we haven't done before previously. So it's got really striking high architectural stacked gabled roof lines. And then we're bringing a lot of cohesiveness through textures and colours that travel both from the external into the internal. And then as you walk through, this has done a really sort of resolved internal layout. So the spaces are really multi-purpose. And you can really, as you travel through the home, envision yourself and your family living there and how you can actually bring more quality to your life and your lifestyle through your home design, really.
1: Yeah, I tell you what, homes like this, they're great for people that are thinking of building a new home too, because they can get ideas, they get a feel of the new trends, the new fittings, the new tapware, stuff like that.
2: Yeah.
1: And they can check the quality of SJM's building out too. It's an awesome opportunity for people to check on the builder and check on their own mindset as far as what they want in a home.
2: Yeah, we've launched a few display homes now since I've been with the company, so it's always about taking the feedback that we're getting and just making sure that that we're bringing new products, new colours, and just always increasing our range of designs and materials.
1: Beautiful.
2: And finishes, so that everything just sort of suits. It's like a puzzle, you know, so everything suits the block, the design, the scheme, and, you know, you're getting a quality built home with our strong workmanship.
0: Beautiful. So this Saturday is the open day. What's happening on open day? Can anybody come along?
2: Yeah, so it's open invite. There'll be giveaways. We'll have a raffle. So Planet Smarter 10 have donated a Weber barbecue for us.
1: Beautiful.
2: You'll be able to come and speak to the land sales agents in the area. We can do custom house and land packages. If you've already got a block of land, you can bring the information on that you have, and we can look at our designs and how we can fit a product to suit your needs and requirements.
3: Yeah.
1: Beautiful job.
2: Yeah, so it'll be fun. There'll be things for the kids. Yeah, we always have a great launch day.
3: And you know what? Like, all of the houses are amazing. The house that we went out and auctioned off for the charity was just phenomenal. Like, Jono and I walked in the door straight away and we just wanted to move in. So I definitely encourage everybody to get out there. SJM invites you to experience the Windway, the signature display home in SJM's new Horizon series. It's

0: It's at 29 Sunningdale Close Midway Point. And, of course, the grand opening is this Saturday from 10 till 4. 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Thank you so much for talking
1: Thanks,
0: to
1: Amy.
0: Us, darling.
2: No worries. Can't wait to see everyone there.
1: Good on you, Amy. Thanks.
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1: Hey, Jackie.
5: Jackie!
1: What are you working, Jackie?
5: Wow. Thank you. Oh, wow, I'm in shock.
6: $5,000. Now, you've just told us that you're off to Japan in a couple of months, so
5: Yes. You've
6: got the perfect going away
5: present. That's spending money.
6: And I'll tell you what, you've proven to everyone that listens to us that anyone can win.
5: I know, I'm blown away.
0: We'll have the best time in Japan on us. Make sure you bring back a bunch of labubus. I think my child would love that.
5: Yeah, my grandkids, yeah.
6: Yeah,
5: for sure.
6: We'll have a great time.
5: Thank you so much. I really appreciate it. It's amazing. Thank you.
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0: 1.77 AHOFM. Good morning, it's Sarah, Mick and Jono. We've got our $20,000 Workspace Invaders happening right now. Tomorrow, another winner, $5,000.
1: Yes.
0: If you've got the radio on at work on 7HOFM, then you could be in the draw for that.
2: Absolutely.
1: It was absolutely wonderful last week to give that $5,000 to that beautiful lady out
0: yes.
1: of Bridgewater.
0: Jackie at Service Taz at Bridgewater.
2: Mm.
0: So, yeah, and if we pop into your workplace, like Sarah did yesterday, just to check that you've got the radio on, you get a double entry. So this is what happened yesterday.
2: Okay, I've come down to Cambridge to I Spy, where Sally has nominated herself for the 20K Workspace Invaders. So we've got to go and surprise her. And hopefully, fingers crossed, they've got the radio on so she gets a bonus entry. Pull hard. Are you Sally? Hi, Sally. Oh, she's got the radio on.
3: Yay.
2: Done. Oh, you're streaming.
3: Yes.
2: Oh, you now got a bonus entry in
3: cool.
2: to our draw, so you That'd could be nice. Winning $5,000 on Friday.
3: That'd be pretty awesome.
2: What would you do with $5,000?
3: I'll spend it on me.
2: Well, good luck, my love, and thank you for supporting 7HOFM.
3: Five, well done.
4: Thank you very much.
2: That's how you do it.
0: Yes.
1: Good stuff.
0: Spend it on me, she says.
2: Spend it on
0: five
2: me.
0: $5,000 if she wins it. That's great.
1: Well, good on her. That's what it's all about.
0: Yeah.
2: And that was a really cool thing too. Like, she just was streaming us through her computer and had
0: yep.
2: it next, because she works in like an industrial place and
0: yeah.
2: just little speakers next to a computer. But
0: yep, that
1: perfect.
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1: Exactly.
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17: Good morning. Just getting reports of a crash on the Arthur Highway heading into Sorell. There are heavy delays back to Fawcett. Otherwise, looking good on the southern outlet heading into town from Kingston into Macquarie Street. Davies Street also looking pretty clear at this stage. 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That's the latest real-time traffic on 101.7 7HOFM.
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19: Good morning. I'm Britt Aylin in the Hobart newsroom. The City of Hobart is taking steps to stop entire homes in residential areas being used as short-stay accommodation. Council's planning committee last night moved to introduce a ban on new conversions through a major planning scheme amendment. But the ban would not apply to home sharing and would only be in residential zones, while those who've already got a permit to offer whole homes on short-stay accommodation platforms would not be impacted. The change will need to be assessed by the Tasmanian Planning Commission before it can be implemented. It's taken less than 24 hours for One Nation to smash its fundraising goal after asking supporters for cash to fund an advertising blitz. The Fire the Liar campaign is targeting Labor-held seats and has already raised more than $1 million.
20: There's no incentivising our youth to actually have a future in this nation. It's just brought down the worst budget that we've had seen for a long time.
19: Party leader Pauline Hanson there. Authorities in Hong Kong have laid the first charges over a devastating apartment fire that killed 168 people last year. An engineering consultancy firm and the company engaged to renovate the property, as well as seven associated people, have been charged with a total of 25 offences, including manslaughter, conspiracy to defraud, attempting to pervert the course of public justice, and tax evasion. And Coles will have to wait a little longer to learn its punishment after the federal court ruled it misled shoppers through some of its down-down discounts. The consumer watchdog is pushing for a hefty fine, but the penalty hearing has been slated for December.
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19: Turning to sport now, and Billy Frampton's three-match ban has been overturned at last night's AFL Tribunal hearing. The Tribunal sided with the Collingwood defender's evidence following a tackle that left Melbourne's Brody Majacek with a fractured neck. The Pies said the incident was horrific and that Brody was a good friend. Frampton's now free to play in the Round 15 clash against Port Adelaide. And our Aussie women have beaten the West Indies by 6 wickets in a T20 World Cup warm-up match over in Wales. Set 131 to win, they reached 4 for 132 with 5 overs to spare. Georgia Vole top scored with 77, while Ash Gardner and Lucy Hamilton took 2 wickets each. That is the latest in news and sport. I'm Britt Aylin.
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24: Thanks to the heat pump shop, where the weather is always tickety-boo.
0: Well, she'll be mostly fine and dry today, 15 degrees expected. Tomorrow, mostly sunny with 16. Slight chance of a late shower, though. And then over the weekend, we've got showers Saturday with 18. She'll be fine and dry again Sunday, but with 14 degrees. Still 3 degrees in the Derwent Valley. It's 4 in the Huon, 6 on the Eastern Shore, and we've got 7 in the city.
25: 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Let's do it.
1: Righto, We've broken records for the amount of nines. Come on, we want 10 today. 6216 1017.
0: Yes, I think we have too. There's a lot of nines.
1: Mate, it's been unbelievable.
0: Yeah. And some gut-wrenching nines as well.
1: I know.
0: Yesterday.
1: Not much you can do about it.
0: No. 6216 1017. First person through gets to play next. 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

0: Show FM with Noah Kahn, The Great Divide. It's Sarah McInjono, Arthur Highway between Sorell and Fawcett. Avoid it if you can. A crash there, which is causing a lot of traffic to and fro on the Arthur Highway. We'll keep you updated, and if you can tell us what's going on, 6216 1017. It's 22 to 8.
1: 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Let's do it.
0: Gina from Claremont, you could be $1,000 richer in about 60 seconds. How does that make you feel?
2: Fingers crossed.
3: Good on you, Gina. Good luck.
0: Been listening to the last few days and thinking, yeah, I could get those?
2: I did all right yesterday, I think. Yeah. I don't think I would have got 10, though. 9, maybe.
3: Yeah. Oh, good luck today.
4: We don't like that number.
3: You do remember we gave a hint yesterday, didn't you?
2: Yes.
0: Good. Yes.
3: Good.
0: All right.
2: Very good. I heard a hint. Yep. I didn't hear a hint.
0: Yep. You just got to remember what the hint was now. All right. 10 questions for you, Gina. Some are true or false. Some are specific answers. You can say pass, and if there's time, we'll go back to it. Are you ready?
2: I'm ready.
0: Good luck. Your 60 seconds starts now.
4: Freddy Krueger is the name of villain in which movie series?
2: Nightmare on Elm Street.
4: Which company makes Air Jordan sneakers?
2: Nike.
4: How many bars make up the parallel bars?
2: Two.
4: The equator splits Earth into northern and southern halves. True or false?
2: True.
4: How many Olympic rings are there?
2: Five.
4: What time is 3 p.m. in 24-hour time?
2: 1,500.
4: How many holes are there in a full round of golf?
2: 18.
4: True or false, TV show Gogglebox is about families watching TV shows?
2: True.
4: Milo is primarily a chocolate and what flavoured drink?
2: Malt.
4: What colour is the Australian $5 note?
2: Purple.
0: Yeah. We got through all the questions.
4: How do you think you went?
2: I got the first one wrong.
0: You don't feel confident?
2: No, not at all.
0: Let's find out.
3: You got $1,000, Gina.
2: Oh, my God.
3: Yes, yeah. Freddy Krueger, Nightmare on Elm Street. You were spot on, and I thought your second guess. You got $1,000 cash, Dale.
2: Oh, my God.
3: I know.
4: Yay!
0: What made you think you got it wrong, Freddy Krueger?
2: Oh, I couldn't think of the next one. I could see his face, but I couldn't...
3: I know which one you mean. Was it the campground one?
2: Yeah. No.
3: Friday the 13th?
2: Friday the 13th.
3: Yeah, no, it wasn't that. You're right, Dale. You've got $1,000.
2: Oh, my God, you guys. You've made my day.
3: Good on you, Gina.
4: You've made our day. We've been trying for a month.
3: And we'll bring it out in the truck because it's in 20 cent pieces, Gina.
4: $5 note.
3: Hold there, Dale.
2: Thank you.
0: There you go. That's how it's done. Another winner for the $1,000 minute. Yay. Gina from Claremont.
3: Fantastic.
0: It's a beautiful day.
4: It is a beautiful day.
0: It's
4: what a
0: song
4: good
0: as well.
4: Song choice, Jono.
0: It's 19 to 8, 7HO FM. The heart.

0: FM with you too, and Sarah Mick and Jono, another winner for the $1,000 minute, Gina Gillard from Claremont. Second guest, that first question. I was worried that I was going to sort of deplete her confidence
1: for
0: the rest of it.
2: But, well, Sarah asked question two quickly because we sort of heard she thought was second guessing herself. Good on you. Yeah. No, fantastic.
0: Got through it. Yeah. Fine and dry today, 15 the top. We got 8 degrees in the city at the moment. It's a quarter to 8.
2: Well, this time last year we were talking about Alone, the SBS series that was being filmed on the southwest coast of Tasmania. Mm. And we were a bit shocked, I suppose, it's how it went down. I was, you know, the Indigenous fella went home, I think he was first or second to go.
1: Mm.
2: And how different people, first day, you think, oh, you know, they'll be the ones that go through. Yet sometimes they're the softest, you know, and it doesn't take long of the home comforts not there to want to go home. Well, we've got another Tasmanian in the fourth season coming up. Now, I've always thought that I'd love to do Alone.
1: I think you'd be great at it.
2: I'm alone most of the time anyway.
1: but you're always very resourceful.
2: But I have always been that. I can come up with a fix most times. But this time there's absolutely no way I'd want to be on it. Because one thing I don't like is the cold. I absolutely hate freezing cold. And this one's being filmed in Finland in the middle of the Arctic Circle.
0: Oh.
2: So they're going to be dropped there and hopefully last 101 days, which is over 3 months, in sub-freezing temperatures. Stick that right where the sun don't shine.
1: Literally,
2: for
1: right
2: me,
1: there.
2: Not interested at all. But I tell you what, we've got a Tassie dad there. He's a former Navy chef, Trent. He's 39 years old. He's going to compete in it. And I think the military training will do him really well. I mean, you know, being a cook, you might think, oh, you know, cork. But he's done the basic training, which is your weapons and all the other stuff, the big physical tests and the mind games they play with you when you do go into the forces, you know.
1: It just seems a bit unfair to be dropped somewhere so, so cold. Like, if they're not already trying to fight everything else, they're trying to fight hypothermia.
0: Well, mind you, the last few series that they filmed in Tassie, they were really cold, snowing and...
1: Really?
2: Yeah. Oh, the southwest corner of Tasmania is wicked weather.
0: Yeah.
1: Honestly. Do they get gloves? Do they get stuff?
2: Well, I think they have a basic pack. They've got their basic clothing, their basic... they have one bit of shelter, don't they? Like a bit of canvas.
0: Like a tarp or something.
2: A tarp, and they have a few basic tools to set themselves up in a cabin.
0: Which they choose themselves, I think.
2: Yeah. Oh, no, I'd have a cabin built.
1: What would you choose as a basic tool if you had to take a basic... What is a basic tool?
2: A basic tool, Robert Irwin.
1: Oh.
2: No. Basic tool, Rude. I'd probably go a machete.
1: Oh, okay.
0: A very saw?
2: A saw would be handy, but a basic machete, you can get it sharp enough to cut wood and gut fish or animals Either or, saw would be great. Anything would be great. Nothing would be horror show.
0: Does one of those tiny homes count as a basic tool?
2: I agree.
0: Chop that in the forest.
2: Or a nice June double swag.
1: Yeah.
2: But look, good luck to you, mate.
1: Yes.
2: He said he's motivated, of course, by winning the $250,000 prize. He wants to get rid of a mortgage or help him get rid of a mortgage and set his family up. So I hope you do the whole 101 days, mate.
0: Yeah. Shout out to his family.
2: Do us proud.
0: Putting up with life without him for a while.
2: Yeah, that's... Yes, exactly.
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0: HRFM with the weekend and Playboy Cardi. That's popular. I'll tell you what is popular. Shiver, the ice skating rink. 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It's there now. It's all set up for the big hockey classic, of course. Ice hockey classic from the 2nd to the 4th of July with Canada versus USA.
1: Yes.
0: So you get to skate on that ice.
2: If you're in the car right now on the way to school, when you get to school, go to your teacher or the principal and say, can we please have a school excursion out to Shiver?
0: Yes.
2: Go on, how dare you?
0: So cool.
3: Well,
0: they
3: could actually teach them a bit too. They could teach them about Antarctica and what it's like to work on the ice and do all this stuff. Or listen, Shiver's not here very often. Let him have a day off school.
2: Oh, yeah, that's a good idea.
3: To all the kids in the car, just say to Mum, let's go to Shiver for the day today instead of school.
2: Yeah.
3: Come on, Mum.
2: And Mick Newell will pay.
3: Yeah, nah.
0: Well, we do have the ticket window opening up sometime this morning. So when you do hear it, 6216-1017, first through will claim a double pass for this Saturday's afternoon session, 1:30 p.m. session. They have different sessions.
2: Yeah, they do.
3: I think you can book it too. I think you can get a heap of friends together, can't you, and ring them up out there and do a session?
2: Yeah, of course.
3: Go on, let's get into it.
2: The rink's huge.
0: But keep listening for that ticket window and win them for free from us.
3: Fantastic. Mm.
0: Birthday book after the news next, and then we'll play a round of Would You Rather.
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14: We've got reports of a crash on the Arthur Highway heading into Sorell with traffic delays in both directions now between Fawcett and Sorell. Otherwise, the Tasman Highway slowing inbound at Midway Point and getting onto the Tasman Bridge, then building off the bridge onto Davie Street. The Brooker Highway patchy inbound through Lutana. 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That's the latest real-time traffic on 101.7 7HOFM.
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15: Good morning, I'm Britt Anglin joining you from the Hobart newsroom. Dozens of Kinetic bus drivers have walked off the job this morning and won't get back behind the wheel until midday. The Transport Workers Union says Kinetic has failed to make an offer which would provide pay parity with government-owned Metro. Around 100 workers are stopping work for 6 hours across Hobart and Launceston. There's been more unrest in Northern Ireland following a violent attack on the streets of Belfast earlier this week. A Sudanese man's faced court, charged with attempted murder over the alleged stabbing that's left a man fighting for life. Freeways have been blocked and public transport's been halted. Amid reports, thugs have been targeting foreign nationals across the city.
16: Last night in my own constituency, we saw infrastructure burned. We saw young families being driven from their homes based on nothing but the colour of their skin. They were not related to the individual who did this. They were not involved in any criminality. But unfortunately, they are now victims of crime themselves.
15: Northern Ireland's Justice Minister Naomi Long on the ABC there. Bill Gates has told a US congressional hearing that he never went to Jeffrey Epstein's home or ranch and had not witnessed ongoing criminal conduct. The Microsoft co-founder appeared briefly before the media, saying he hopes his testimony will help the committee find justice for the victims.
17: I'm glad to be here voluntarily to testify, to help with the committee's work.
15: The bipartisan committee has previously questioned Bill and Hillary Clinton, among other powerful figures. And a new survey from Scoot has found 52% of Aussies prefer a window seat when travelling by plane. The discount airline says 36% favour the aisle, 3% happy in the middle, and the rest aren't fussed either way.
4: Would you like to go to the bathroom for a number two regularly and looking to improve your digestion and immune system? Introducing Caruso's Ultramax 100 probiotic from leading pharmacies and health stores. Always follow the directions for use.
15: In sport, the AFL Tribunal has overturned a three-match ban slapped on Collingwood's Billy Frampton for the tackle that fractured the neck of Melbourne's Brodie Miacek. It's agreed the Magpies' actions in the tackle weren't careless and it was accidental. It means Frampton's free to play against the Power next week after Collingwood's bye. And we're just three sleeps away from Australia's first match of the FIFA World Cup. The Socceroos to take on Turkey in Vancouver on Sunday afternoon our time. Our group also includes the USA and Paraguay and is pretty even, according to former Socceroo Craig Foster.
18: By statistics, the second most a difficult group in the tournament and the most even. And by that I mean USA, Turkey, Paraguay and us can literally all beat each other.
15: Speaking on the ABC there, that's the latest. I'm Britt Anglin.
19: Get ready, Hobart. Here's what's coming up at the Odeon. On the 17th of July, Rock Aria delivers a full tribute to the ELO catalogue. A week later, on July 24th, John Stevens runs through his Noise Works and In Excess years, covering three decades of Australian rock staples. On Saturday, the 3rd of October, Adelaide's own Hindley Street Country Club, bringing the greatest hits of the 70s and 80s back to life. Then Scottish icon Majur arrives on the 13th of October, playing tracks from across his career. Grab tickets at odeontheatre.com.au.
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0: Should be a good day today, mostly fine and dry. 15 degrees we'll get to. Tomorrow's going to be sunny with 16. Slight chance of a late shower though. Then over the weekend we got showers on Saturday with 18. Should be fine and dry again Sunday with 14. Right now, 3 degrees in the Derwent Valley, 4 in the Huon, 6 on the Eastern Shore and 7 in the city.
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3: Well, Australian comedian Carl Barron is 62 today.
0: Mm.
3: Olympian Jessica Fox is 32. Whiplash star Shia LaBeouf.
0: Mm-hmm.
3: God, that was a good movie.
0: Was it?
3: Have you seen it?
0: Whiplash.
3: It's a jazz drama. It's the story of how he progresses through.
0: Yep.
3: He's 39 today. And the Game of Thrones, Peter Dinklage, is 56.
2: No way.
0: 57, I think.
3: 57,
0: yeah.
3: Is he?
0: Oh. Must be. Yep.
3: So it's centimetres or... Honey, joking. Let's go.
2: We have local birthdays today. Now, I did read Bryce's out yesterday, but a bit premature.
3: Bryce is 18 and you've got him a day early.
2: We did, so thank God. I hope you didn't have a beer yesterday. The day has come. You've finally made it to 18. You've got your dream job as a bushman. Who would have thought?
3: Oh, what a good job, mate. Good on you.
2: I feel like that's exactly what you said yesterday.
3: Be careful out there. Just be careful out there. It's one of the most dangerous jobs on the planet, believe it or not.
2: You have the kindest of hearts. You're always there for anyone at any time. We are so proud of the young man you have become and all that you have achieved. Life is one big party in your mind, so we're sure you'll enjoy Saturday night and celebrate this special milestone with your many friends and family. Lots of love, Dad, your best mate, and Mum, the one that's just there to pick you up after. Happy birthday.
3: Picked up Dad a few times too by the sound of that.
2: Maddie from Gilston Bay, happy 19th birthday, Maddie Moo. Wishing you a wonderful day and a fabulous year ahead. Keep being you. Love you loads from Mum, Stu and Noah. Georgie from Midway Point, happy 8th birthday, Georgie. We hope you enjoy your sneaky day off school with Dad.
0: Mm.
2: Hope Georgie's school's not listening. We love you very much. Love Mum, Nick, Zach, Tay, Millie, Parker, Dimitri and Eden. Patrick from Pompville, happy 8th birthday, Patrick. Have an amazing day at school with all your friends. Mum and Dad are so proud of you. Keep being the awesome boy you are. Love always, Mum and Dad. And Kenzie from Gagebrook. Happy 12th birthday, my sweet little love.
0: Oh, nice.
3: Oh, beautiful.
0: Let's pick one out for the prize.
2: And it is a little Kenzie from Gagebrook.
3: Good on you, Kenzie. 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
0: 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Tell us next. Sarah McIngelo, 7HFM.

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3: Things that make you go,
0: All right, Sarah's going to pose a question here for us. Tell us what you would rather do to win a family pass to Putters Adventure Golf.
4: Well, this is my favourite thing to do, to drive home from dancing on a Wednesday night with my daughter and my two nieces. We play Would You Rather all the way from Glenorchy to Kingston.
0: Okay.
4: Now, this one came up yesterday and I was actually like, oh! Would you rather get home and have a house that completely self-cleans itself? So you walk in every time and it's completely spotless clean.
0: Right.
4: Or would you rather get in and have a house that has food on the table every time?
0: Ooh.
4: Cooks for you. Every meal, everything.
0: Oh.
4: And I know that's not possible,
5: definitely,
4: but that's kind of a thing.
5: Definitely clean for me because, I mean, I cook myself. I love cooking.
4: You love cooking?
5: Yeah.
0: Do you know what?
5: Well, you do all the cooking.
0: I do all the cooking.
4: Yeah.
0: And some days I just get so fed up with it.
5: Oh,
4: yeah.
0: And I'm at the point where I just, I don't know, I'm past caring.
4: Yeah.
0: It's like, all right, if it's hot, you eat it. And I'm so bored with it.
4: Why is the pie still cold in the middle?
0: I just wish there was just food on the table and I could just walk up to it and just sit down and eat.
4: Well, there you go. That's what you would get if you could either go inside your own house and open the door and everything is spotless, clean, never have to clean, never have to worry about any of that, but you've still got to do all the cooking, all the preparation, all the grocery shopping, or you can walk in. The house is an absolute pigsty, but there's always food stocked in the cupboard, always food cooked, prepped, ready, healthy, not healthy.
0: What were the girls saying?
4: Oh, the girls are food. They couldn't give a shit about
5: They're only babies. They wouldn't give a fuck.
4: Oh, no, they were insane. They were like, we could have Maccas every day or KFC.
0: I'm with them.
4: There you go.
0: All right, 6216 1017. Tell us, what would you rather, a house that self-cleans or a house that always has food on the table? We'll give somebody a family pass to Putters Adventure Golf for a good answer. Next, it's 14 past 8, 7 HRFM.

0: Today's show FM with Soft Cell, Tainted Love, mostly fine today with 15 in the top. We got 7 at the moment in the city. It's Sarah, Mick and Jono, 17 past.
1: Life was like a box of chocolate. Never know what you're going to get.
2: Things that make you go,
0: What would you rather?
3: Yes, a house that you walk into and it's completely spotless, clean, but you still have to go and do all the groceries, all the cooking, prep all the meals. Or you go into a house that is a complete pigsty, or not. You could be a still clean person, but you never have to do a grocery shop. You always have cooked meals ready to go.
0: Yeah. Sounds good to me.
3: Self-cooking house or self-cleaning house?
4: I'm for the clean.
0: Yeah?
4: Yeah.
0: Abby in New Norfolk, what do you prefer here? What would you rather?
5: I would much prefer to have all the meals cooked because it's the thinking of what to have.
3: Yeah.
0: So true.
3: Yeah.
0: Having to make that choice all the time.
4: Gotta be joking. Steak or eggs? What's the choice?
3: I know. When you're on your own, it's a little bit different, but when you're in a family, you've always got that message. What do you have for dinner tonight?
4: How many children have you got, Abby?
5: Only one, but it's still the... Yeah, it's still the thought of, what are we going to have tonight? Yeah. Have we got that? I've got to go to the supermarket. So,
4: yep.
5: it's the thinking
4: Fair
5: thinking
0: enough.
5: Part, not the cooking part.
4: All right, just hold
0: That's
4: there.
0: A good answer. We've got Annabelle in Berriedale. What would you prefer, self-cleaning or food on the table?
6: I would prefer to have a self-cleaning house because I enjoy cooking. But I don't like cleaning and Mum wouldn't have to yell at me to clean my room.
3: Oh, you know what? Brilliant.
4: Very, very good girl, Abby. I agree with you, Abby. Good girl.
0: Hang on there. And we've got Andrew in Kingston. Mate, what would you prefer?
7: Well, the food sort of thing sounds very inviting, but I'd go for the cleaning side only because I own two huskies and they shed.
3: Oh, 100%.
4: Mate.
3: I'm with you. I'm self-cleaning for sure.
0: But you know, with the huskies, if the food was on the table, it wouldn't be on the table because they'd just jump up and eat it, wouldn't they?
7: Looking at me while I'm eating.
4: Yeah. Oh, good stuff.
3: Oh, there you go.
0: You hang on there. There's three very good answers there.
4: Oh, I see. Who's winning?
3: I think little Annabelle, who declared that she cleans her own room, and I'm very proud of her for that.
0: All right, Annabelle, well done. We're going to give you the family pass for Putters Adventure Golf.
6: Thank you.
0: Thank you.
4: You hold there, Annabelle.
0: And I wish it was true that we could have a house that just cleaned itself all the way through.
3: You reckon Elon Musk will get there?
4: Won't be long.
0: Not touching any food he's eating.
4: R2-D2 will be at home waiting for you.
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1: You know, we never tire of visiting this place, do we?
2: Never.
1: That we went to for a workplace walk-in yesterday.
3: You both smell very nice today.
2: Oh, do we?
3: Yes.
1: Thank you, yes.
2: Oh, that's nice. Well, Richmond Botanicals is a small family-owned business that creates botanical products that reflect with simplicity and beauty wherever you live, I should say. Mm. Now, their handcraft candles, diffusers, room mists and body products are just to die for. And, you know, we were out there yesterday and it was so interesting talking to them about just the science behind everything and how he just has an idea and then into the lab he goes and he makes it.
1: Yeah, that's
2: crazy.
1: Fee and Mark have this because they supply the prizes for our fun facts,
2: yes.
1: Sarah's Fun Facts on a Tuesday, and they're at stall number 98 at Salamaker Market every weekend, but they've now got this new shop they've taken over at Richmond Botanicals there in Richmond, just by the Richmond Bakery there.
2: Yes.
1: Beautiful place. 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
2: I have a feeling that all those smells are still up my nostrils from how much I was ingesting and smelling those candles yesterday.
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0: 7 Asia FM with Rachel Fahey. That's Deep End. It's Sarah Mick and Jono. 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We've got Dark Mofo starting today.
1: Absolutely.
2: Huge. God, it looks good coming through town of a morning.
0: Yeah.
2: With the red lights. Yeah.
0: The Ogo. Or Ooga Ooga.
1: What is it this year?
0: This year it's the, so this is where you commit your fears to paper.
1: Yes.
0: So you write it down and you put them in the belly of a Pedra Branca skink.
1: A Pedra Branca skink?
0: Pedra Branca skink.
1: What's that?
0: Which is found only on a tiny windswept island off Tasmania's south coast. It's an endangered lizard, and that's this year's Ooga Ooga.
2: Not many people have been to Pedra Branca, I can tell you, but I have.
1: Oh, thank goodness it's only there because I've got skinks at home at the moment. I'd die if they were endangered.
0: Bigger, think,
2: we had
0: one.
2: To pick up a scientist once from Pedra Branca who'd been out there counting albatross.
0: Yeah, right.
2: Because you can't get to it. It's just miles out on its own. It's a rock sticks up out. And I never knew it had lizards on it, to be truthful. Wow. They must be hardy bastards, I can tell you.
1: Yeah. I've done it every year.
0: Yep.
1: It started, I've put a fear in there and I've gone and watched it burn.
0: Yeah.
1: Yep. The skate last year was wicked.
2: I do it every year too. Yes. Lodge my tax return.
1: What?
0: Then burn it.
2: Oh. Yeah. Exactly.
0: It's at Dark Park at Macquarie Point from now until, the end of Dark Mofo, I guess.
1: Yes.
0: Yeah. And Winter Feast, of course. So enjoy it if you're taking part.
2: Yes.
0: 29 past 8 news next, 7 HRM.
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17: We've got delays building on the Tasman Highway heading into the city at Midway Point, then once again approaching the Tasman Bridge. Also slowing on the southern outlet heading north from Tolman's Hill into South Hobart. Delays building for the Brooker Highway inbound at Goodwood Road. 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
18: In the Hobart newsroom, good morning. I'm Britta Aylin. Dozens of Kinetic bus drivers have walked off the job this morning over a pay dispute. The Transport Workers Union says it's because they're being paid around $250 a week less than someone doing the same job at Metro. The six-hour industrial action is causing disruptions to some school runs, with two routes servicing Northern Christian School students at New Norfolk and Moona combined. Those impacted are advised to get to their bus stops early and allow additional travel time. The City of Hobart could soon block homeowners from converting their properties into short-stay accommodation if they live in a residential zone. Council's Planning Committee has moved to pursue the ban through a planning scheme amendment, which will need to be assessed by the Tasmanian Planning Commission. If it passes, it would prevent entire homes from being advertised as short-stay rentals, but wouldn't affect those who've already got a permit for their property. Council hopes the move would reduce pressure on our city's rental market. Australia's foreign minister says she's more concerned by One Nation's policies than she is their fundraising, after a One Nation call to arms for support raised more than $1 million in 24 hours.
19: She proposes no solutions, but what she does engender, what she does try and stoke is anger. And I don't think that's right for the country.
18: Penny Wong there on Nine. It comes after hundreds of protesters rallied outside a One Nation fundraiser hosted by Pauline Hanson in Perth overnight. US forces have launched a new wave of strikes on Iran this morning. America's Central Command says the attacks are in response to Iran's unwarranted and continued aggression. And Canberra will force energy-hungry data centres to scale back their power use during peak periods in a bid to ease pressure on our electricity grid. The government's also warned the tech giants will need to fund their own energy as demand surges, saying that AI can't come at the cost of blackouts or increased costs for families.
20: Leslie Vale Landscape and Gravel, for all your gravel and firewood needs.
18: In sport, Billy Frampton's three-match ban's been overturned at last night's AFL Tribunal hearing. The Tribunal sided with the Collingwood defender's evidence following a tackle that left Melbourne's Brodie Miacek with a fractured neck. Frampton's now free to play in the Round 15 clash against Port. Ben Stokes has been ruled out of England's second test against New Zealand after breaking a midnight curfew to beat a London nightclub. It means Joe Root steps in as captain, while Gus Atkinson is also out. And our Aussie women have beaten the West Indies by 6 wickets in a T20 World Cup warm-up match over in Wales. Set 131 to win, they reached 4 for 132 with 5 overs to spare. Georgia Vole top scoring with 77, while Ash Gardner and Lucy Hamilton took 2 wickets each. That's the latest in news and sport. I'm Britt Aylin.
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1: Should be mostly fine and dry today. 15 degrees expected. Tomorrow will be sunny as well with 16, but there's a slight chance of a late shower. Then over the weekend, we've got showers Saturday with 18, fine and dry again Sunday with 14. Still 3 degrees in the Derwent Valley. It's 7 in the Huon and 8 degrees across Hobart.
0: 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Sarah, Mick and Jono for breakfast.
2: Well, Be Kind Today is on Monday the 22nd of June. We're looking forward to it. Next up, we're going to be chatting to Danny Mason Kinder about all about it.
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1: 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So 23 to 9, Sarah, Mick and Jono, 7HOFM.

0: 97.7 7HRFM with Sarah, Mick and Jono. We've got the ticket window yet to open for our double pass for Shiver. 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It's 18 to 9.
1: Well, be kind today, Monday 22nd of June. Now, with over 164,000 kindness messages sent so far, the Be Kinder Foundation is calling on all Australians to help reach the 200,000 mark. Mm. Now, we've got Danny Mason Kinder in with us this morning. Good morning.
2: Good morning. Thank you for having me.
1: What's happening this year on Be Kinder Day, Danny?
2: Be Kinder Day grows bigger every single year.
1: Yeah.
2: It's really exciting. We have schools, workplaces, communities getting involved. And we really would love everyone to jump on board again this year. It's, you know, kindness, I think if you mention kindness, people think it's just something nice and fluffy, but it really isn't. It's much more than that. And we want kindness to become the foundation for policy, education, you know, community and leadership. It's everything.
3: Danny, this foundation was obviously, you know, created out of a tragic accident. You lost your beautiful 12-year-old daughter, Billy. How does it feel to know that this has all stemmed from her and what she's done now for everybody?
2: Yeah, I mean,
3: along with yourself, obviously.
2: It's obviously bittersweet. You know, sometimes, yeah, I look at it, I can go into a school and we have our Be Kinder Summits from our Be Kinder School program. And, you know, we can have over 100 students in a room and they're learning kindness, empathy, compassion. And they just get so excited and they love being role models and leaders. And I look at it and it's really, yeah, it's bittersweet. I stand there and I think this is all because of Billy and the beautiful child that she was and the way she was. And, you know, this has organically grown, the charity. I didn't set out to do this. It's just morphed its way. And Billy's words are the cornerstone of everything we do. She wrote poems and stories. And, you know, her words, I don't know, children relate to it. She's a 12-year-old girl. Just like them. You know, she goes to school, and if she can make a difference, so can they. So it's very empowering. And, you know, the kids, I walk into school and they say, I'm going to be just like Billy and I'm going to make a difference.
1: I think it's marvellous at the moment in schools. Like, I've followed Noah, it's in grade 10 now, and I've been going there since kinder. And it's been the message the whole time, the whole way through, is be kind, you know, treat each other with respect, call out bullying. They're all over it at Franklin Primary School where he is, and I'm sure most of the government schools are too now. Like, it's fantastic, isn't it, that that's getting out there now to kids, that empathy matters.
2: Oh, it really does. And, I mean, you know, we all know the statistics. They seem to be getting worse. They're growing. And there's a lot being done out there, and it's fantastic, and there's helplines. But there's not always a lot in that early intervention prevention space, which is really where we are heading. We're starting at three, if we can change that language. You know, instead of calling an anti-bullying policy, why isn't it a Be Kinder policy, a kindness policy? You know, if we can change that language, we can get children to really think about others, connect with others, you know, instead of thinking, oh, my friend's in a bad mood. It's like, what's it like to be him today? What happened to him on the way to school?
1: Yeah, that's exactly the thing. What's happening in the background of that child?
2: Yeah.
1: So tough.
0: A couple of years ago, when we first got involved with you, we actually wrote our own kindness messages to each other here, which had such a huge impact. I've still got the message that I wrote for Sarah on my phone. And I still read it from time to time and I think, yeah, it still stands.
3: Oh, I hope so.
2: And I think we do underestimate, you know, it's really quick to flick a text. Everyone can say, well, how are you going? Or, you know, see it's someone's birthday or quick happy birthday. But there's nothing like actually taking time and writing something in a card. Our Be Kinder Day cards are all Billy's artworks, you know, beautiful paintings and drawings. And I think when people receive that card, I know it's old school. People say, well, you know, that's old. But they're really touched by it. And and like you say, you've still got yours.
0: Yeah.
2: And it means a lot. And loneliness is one of the biggest killers. And, you know, people that maybe are suffering a little bit with their mental health or they you know, they feel lonely, just getting a few words can mean everything and potentially even save a life.
3: Yeah. Absolutely. And I also think it's really cathartic for the person that's actually writing it. Sometimes you can't... You know, the world that we're living in gets a bit heavy and you might forget, you know, like these two, I work with them every day, but then you forget sometimes how much you really do appreciate them and love them and how much they're there for you. And to be able to actually put that into words and give it to them is, I think, just as good for you as it is for them.
2: And the science behind that, you know.
1: Well, getting anything in writing is beautiful nowadays.
2: Well, that is just actually
1: kids aren't
2: writing.
1: Even taught chord cursive anymore in school, which I didn't know.
2: Yeah.
4: Mm. So you're trying to reach the 200,000 message mark.
1: Yes.
4: So this time, this Monday, the 22nd of June. So how can schools and businesses get involved?
2: Really simple. Just head to our website, bekinderfoundation.org, and purchase, big orders for schools or workplaces, or we have Be Kinder Day packs for smaller workplaces as well. Get your cards, write a kind message to someone you either think that needs it, might be lonely, or someone you care about, just to thank you for being in your life, whatever that looks like. Kits and cards come with Be Kinder Day posters, biodegradable balloons. You know, you can really celebrate the day. Have a big lunch for Be Kinder Day. You know, I know, take a walk.
3: Yeah.
2: Just include it. The community.
1: Good on you.
2: Be great.
1: Yeah. Thanks very much, Danny. Look forward to it. It is Monday, the 22nd of June.
4: Yep. Be Kinder Day. Thanks, Danny. Good to see you. It's 13 to 9, 7HRFM.
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1: Oh, yeah.
0: 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We've got the ticket window just opened up and the lines are flashing. Hello, who's this?
2: Good morning, guys. It's Little Arthur.
0: Oh, how are you, mate? Little Arthur.
2: Hello, how are we?
0: Good.
3: Good.
0: You're off ice skating, Little Arthur.
2: Oh, you're
1: beauty.
2: I've got the
1: mankini
2: ready. I can't wait.
1: Good on
3: you,
1: mate.
3: Oh, that's some icy cheeks. If you fall over.
1: Good on you.
2: Good stuff. Thank you.
0: Bo will have more of those tickets for you to win after 10. And, yeah, get booking before it all goes away.
1: My word.
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3: They call it the human fishbowl.
1: Oh, it's unbelievably big.
0: Yeah, right.
3: Up around it. I just want to go out there and run into the wall like they do in the ice skating.
0: In the ice hockey.
1: Don't worry. When it's on, you'll see plenty of that.
0: Yes, 2nd of the 4th of July. Good luck if you've got tickets. And,
1: yeah, my word.
0: Good luck getting in if you haven't, because there's not many left. Yep.
3: Go now and just pretend it's on.
0: Yeah. All right, the news next, and then Mix Mindbender with $50 to spend at Hyperdrive Kart Racing for you to win soon.
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13: Good morning, I'm Britt Aylin, joining you from the Hobart newsroom. The City of Hobart is taking steps to stop entire homes in residential areas from being used as short-stay accommodation. Council's Planning Committee last night moved to introduce a ban on new conversions through a major planning scheme amendment. But it would not apply to home sharing and would only be in residential zones, while those who've already got a permit to offer a whole home on a short-stay accommodation platform would not be impacted. The change will need to be assessed by the Tasmanian Planning Commission before it could be implemented. The Foreign Minister says Australia doesn't want to see an escalation to the conflict in the Middle East after the US this morning launched fresh strikes on Iran after it reportedly downed a US helicopter.
14: We don't want to see a return to open warfare. We don't want to see civilian assets targeted. We want to see a negotiated settlement and an end to the conflict.
13: Penny Wong there on the ABC. Meantime, the US President Donald Trump claims his Navy has escorted 22 oil tankers through the Strait of Hormuz. Brittany Higgins is stepping back into the political spotlight, launching a campaign targeting One Nation and what she calls a growing wave of misogyny and extremism. The former Liberal staffer is now leading the Vita Fund, which is fighting for more action on gender equality. And Bill Gates has testified before a US congressional committee about his relationship with Jeffrey Epstein. The Microsoft founder telling media before the hearing that he was happy to be there voluntarily.
15: I hope my testimony is helpful to the work, important work of the committee to find justice for the victims.
13: He told the House Oversight Committee that he'd never had a personal relationship with Epstein and had not witnessed any ongoing criminal conduct.
4: Get down to Banjo's and tuck into the new Ned Kelly pie. Baked fresh daily, hearty beef mince, bacon, tomato, a whole egg on top and covered in delicious melted cheese. Legendary.
13: In sport, the AFL tribunals overturned a three-match ban slapped on Collingwood's Billy Frampton for a tackle that fractured the neck of Melbourne's Brody Majacek. It's agreed the Magpies' actions in the tackle weren't careless and it was accidental. It means Frampton is free to play against the Power next week after Collingwood's bye. And we're now just three sleeps away from Australia's first match of the FIFA World Cup. The Socceroos taking on Czechia in Vancouver on Sunday afternoon our time. Our group also includes the US and Paraguay, and it's pretty even, according to former Socceroo Craig Foster.
16: By statistics, the second most a difficult group in the tournament and the most even. And by that I mean USA, Turkey, Paraguay and us can literally all beat each other.
13: On the ABC there. That's the latest in news and sport. I'm Britt Aylin.
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19: Thanks to the Heat Pump Shop, where the weather is always tickety-boo.
0: Well, mostly fine and dry today, 15 degrees the top. Tomorrow, mostly sunny with 16, a slight chance of a late shower. Then for the weekend, we got showers Saturday with 18, but fine and dry Sunday with 14. Right now, 5 now in the Derwent Valley. It's 8 in the Huon, and we've got 9 degrees across Hobart.
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0: All right. Somebody's worked it out.
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3: Yeah.
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0: I know, so was I. Thought, no, that's not E. That's where I've ended it. 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

0: 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We could drop in and surprise you with something. It's Sarah McIntyre. It's 9:15.
1: Now, I don't mind pranks and you know, mucking around with your friends.
0: Yeah, sure.
1: I just think you guys take it another level. I don't know what it is about men. No, men in general. I don't know why, but boys, men,
2: we're
1: they
2: born
1: just,
2: different, Dale.
1: Yeah, and you really do go to the extreme. Well, there was a man who met a lovely lady on Facebook. Right. So he had been talking to her for a little while and they

0: to this poor, well...
1: So who was the woman he was speaking to?
0: His mates! They'd made a fake profile and made him think that they were talking...
1: Oh, so he didn't actually speak words, it was...
0: No, it was just text. Online.
1: Oh, silly boy.
0: And then they finally decided, well, we'll go meet.
1: Oh, no, why would you ever do that?
0: That's just cruel.
1: You know, no, he deserves what he got.
0: Really?
1: Yes, if you haven't even talked to him on the phone and you're going to drive 400 miles, get a life. That's like us driving to Launceston and back to get a date. Nah.
0: Mm. And you know, had seen them.
1: No, you'd have, well, at least speak on the phone to hear that there is a female there. You'd end up with...
2: I'd be doing that. I'd be calling them.
0: Calling them first.
2: Calling them first.
0: Oh,
2: you've got to have that rapport.
1: Oh, yeah.
2: Text is one thing, but...
0: I guess a lot of people...
1: And Jeremiah, let's face it, you could get there nowadays and Jeremiah would be Jeremima.
0: Jeremiah Michael.
2: Could be.
1: You wouldn't know.
2: Yeah.
0: Well, there you go. I just thought that was an awful prank.
1: It's a good idea for all you young fellas out there and your mates.
2: Were his mates, when he was running up to the date, were they doing this?
3: Run, Forrest, run!
1: Yeah.
3: Forrest!
1: Yeah, get out of there, mate, you idiot. So now he's got a stuff car. He's got 400 miles to get home and he's up for a tow truck bill.
2: And no friends.
1: And no friends.

0: Hello, Show FM with BB Rexha and Faithless. That's New Religion. We got a 20-song music marathon coming up after 10 with Bo. Thanks to E&S, the kitchen, bathroom and laundry experts to get you into the workday. It's Sarah Mick and Jono in the meantime, 23 past 9.
1: Well, a few weeks ago, did a story on the Incat's biggest ever electric ferry. It's the biggest one in the world that's ever been built, a hull number 096. Now, it's about to be finished off completely and sent to its new place. Now, being electric, it can't be driven the whole way because, of course, you'd run out of power.
0: Right.
1: So what they've done, the biggest lifting ship in the world is on its way to Hobart at the moment. It's called the Black Marlin. It's unbelievable. It is 217 metres long.
0: Oh, wow.
1: It is 42 metres wide. This is a big, big boat. It's one of the biggest ships since the USS Enterprise to ever enter the River Derwent. And the loading operation will be unlike anything Tasmania has ever seen before. So I'll keep you updated as the stories come in. And I actually wouldn't mind going out there that day. I've been offered a tour of Incat. So I wouldn't mind taking it on that day. I'd love to see it get listed onto that boat.
0: When is it happening?
1: It's just on the way. That's all they're saying. And we'll keep you updated, of course. Keep your eyes out in the river because if it's that big, I remember when the USS Enterprise was here and I thought, oh, my God, how big is that thing?
2: Will it go under the bridge?
0: Yeah, that's a good question.
1: Well, it doesn't.
2: Because that's where the Incat is.
1: Yeah, but it doesn't have to because the Incat's fine. It's all working. The Incat can drive out to wherever the best location would be. Mm. And I would think it. I don't know. I don't know how they're going to lift it, whether the boat itself has a huge lot of cranes on it. I reckon being described as a lifting, carrying ship, that it would have its own type of, it's going to be cool.
2: Wow.
1: I mean, I'd like to see
2: really
1: it sink the back
2: flowing.
1: Of the big boat, sink the big boat virtually to deck line, and then drive the Incat up on it. And that might be how they do it.
0: Yeah, right.
1: I was once on a Bruny Island ferry with that many concrete trucks on it that the water was coming in the front over the tyres of our trucks and then out the back all the way across. Yeah, and on the way up, on the way back, it was floating because we had the concrete off. But
2: oh my god!
1: I never forget. I was thinking, oh my god,
0: if
2: that is
0: safe
2: not
0: as
2: safe.
0: This, if that big boat does go under the bridge, I will not mind sitting in the traffic waiting for that to cross.
1: No,
0: I ain't going on the bridge.
1: I want to ride in the boat.
2: I feel like it would.
1: I reckon it'll be done out here in the deep. And don't worry, we'll all get to see it. I'm sure there'll be cameras everywhere because something like that coming into the river is going to look unbelievable. Imagine it going out with the big cat sitting up on the back.
2: Yeah, dwarf the cat really
1: too. What an
2: advertisement
1: for Tasmania all this is.
0: Oh, and you've just sold your boat.
1: My boat wouldn't fill a porthole in this thing.
0: No, I mean to go out and have a look.
1: Yes, I've got plenty of mates. If we actually on that day, we should try to organise it.
2: I'd
0: broadcast them out there.
1: Yeah. We'll stay the night.
0: All right.
2: Where?
1: Out in the middle of the river.
2: Me, you and him in a boat.
1: Yeah.
2: Calm down.
1: All up in that little V-bug, down.
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0: Dance, Joy, Divine Feelings, 7HRFM. We've got a mostly fine day ahead of us with 15 degrees. It's 10 already in the city. It's Sarah Mick and Jono at 22 to 10.
1: Well, this cow is a lot of people's spirit animal, I feel.
2: Did you say cow?
1: Cow, yep.
2: Oh, yeah.
1: Cow.
2: That's better, Kevin.
1: A rescue cow in Chile called Don.
2: A rescue cow?
1: Yep. Rescue cow in Chile.
2: What does he rescue? Cows?
0: He's rescued from dinner.
2: Oh, it was rescued.
1: It was rescued.
2: Oh, it wasn't,
1: a rescue
2: it wasn't
1: cow.
2: The Don one.
1: Called Don. Yeah.
2: Oh.
1: Have you heard about Don?
2: Yeah.
0: Is Don. Is good.
2: Don. Is Don. Don. Don was going to be sacrificed.
1: No, not that Don.
2: Oh.
1: No, not the Donald Trump. Not everything's about Donald Trump.
0: I was about to call
2: a cow Don.
1: It's Buffalo,
0: wasn't it?
1: Don Luis.
0: God believe. Ooh,
1: okay. Now, it left the shelter staff confused because he refused to react to people, toys, movement. So they decided there and then that Don must be blind.
2: Oh.
1: And because he was a rescue cow, they weren't really sure.
2: It'd be easy to get into the abattoir.
1: took a little while for a vet to come out and do a complete health check. Health check. Is that a Chile accent? Which came back as his eyesight was completely blind. Don Luis was just ignoring them.
0: He is my spirit cat.
2: Well, he's big.
1: He decided that he didn't want to have anything to do with anyone. Yep. He was independent and stubborn, and he's not blind. He just didn't want to have anything to do with them.
2: Yeah, no, they can be stubborn.
1: Really?
2: Things. Cattle? Oh, jeez.
1: They say that cows also have, like best friends, like, you know, like they have like a best friend tiff. Like one day they'll be best friends with one cow, the next day they'll be best friends with another cow, and that other cow that they were best friends with the day before gets jealous of the cow that they're best friends with today.
2: Sounds like
1: very similar. No, very similar to high school and school, the schoolyard things.
2: They're beautiful creatures.
1: Anyway,
0: you know what it is with cows?
1: What?
0: They're very D.
1: Moody. You've had some zingers today.
2: Can you put that on the best jobs tomorrow?
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2: Good morning. I'm